Oh, yeah. 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Listener powered KEXP. Of course, broadcasting via satellite across the globe. Thank you for being here. This is Drive Time. Yours truly, the tall homie Vitamin D. On the fill-in type tip, and I appreciate the opportunity to spread love through this music for show, for show. Hopefully you're out there driving safe. Be courteous. Let somebody merge today. It goes a long way for your soul and all that, you know? Nah, for real. We just heard Gwen Bunn. One of my favorites out here. That one's called Riot. Before that, we had some Earth, Wind, and Fire. The Soho edit. They call it Hot Stones. The truth is written in the stone. And sometimes when you're stoned, the truth is written. It bees that way. Before that, we had Chaka Khan with the I Know You, I Live You Forever Tall Black Guy remix. Before that, we had Bill Withers and the Ahmed Sawar tribute remix of Lovely Day. We got remixed in. We're going to do more remixing today, obviously. Before that, we had Louis Vega and their version of the Unlimited Touch version of I Hear Music in the Streets, the New York City dub. And before that, we had Halix, M, and Emma Moses with Don't Lose Yourself. That's the Leroy Future Afro Mix, for the record. And of course, check the real-time playlist. We got links and all the information you need if you want to go ahead and expand your understanding of the artists that we're playing today. And of course, they will appreciate it. So do your due diligence. And I urge you to keep it locked right here. And of course, if you want to holler at me, here's how you do that. DJ at KEXP.org, 206-903-5397. If it's major, I'm checking my pager. And of course, we're going to announce a winner. I believe, are we going to announce a winner? Are those dummy tickets? We have a winner. The winners are Nick, Rachel, and Patrick. Congratulations. I might see you there. I might not. Friday night's tough. Starts at 8:30 p.m. If you didn't win tickets, you should pull up anyway. Once again, congratulations, Nick, Rachel, and Patrick. I sincerely hope you enjoy yourself while keeping it safe and responsible and all that at the same time. As our KEXP listeners often do, because we are responsible people that spread love in the community. I appreciate you all. Keep it locked right here. I'll be back with you in a little bit, all right?

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We appreciate you being here. This is Drive Time with yours truly, the tall homie Vitamin D, on the fill-in. And hopefully you feel him and all that, you know? I'm feeling beautiful. Hopefully you're feeling beautiful, and I'm making your ride home a little bit more pleasant. And if you are on the road, go ahead and let somebody merge. And if they don't wave, don't take it personal, man. At least you wasn't the jerk. When they go low, we go high.

And of course, we're spreading love through the music. You just heard Children of Zeus off their new joint. That one's called Water and Vibes. Once again, I always urge everybody to go ahead and dive deeper into the artist that I'm playing. It's always a good thing. Before that, we had Misha Relye and Jussie Holm. That one's Skyline. Misha got that ism too. You need to go ahead and get with it. Before that, we had Classic Material Digital Underground. The Humpty Hump remix by my man DJ Epic. West Coast Love. I love it. Before that, we had New Shoes. Classic Material out of Portland, remixed by Mr. Green Lantern out of the East. And somehow, it sounded so West Coast. Shout out to the homie, Green Lantern, legendary DJ. Before that, we had Prince, mixed with Lumidy, Starfish and Coffee. That one's called Starfish Will Never Leave You, a special edit. And we begin our set with some Bernard Wright. That one's titled Spinning, and you may recognize that particular composition as the sample from Skilo's I Wish I Was a Little Bit Taller. I personally don't wish I was taller because I would not be able to fit in an airplane. This is the Tall Homie Vitamin. I urge you to keep it locked with me. And of course, if you want to holler at me, do it. DJ at KEXP.org. If it's major, I'm checking my pager. 206-903-5397. And I'm here with you too, 7. I guess, actually, before I go, we are having a Halloween party on the 25th. 10 a.m. to 2 p.m. Get the youngsters up in here. And we'll have sets from Abby and DJ Yachty, and I'm interested to hear what DJ Yachty plays for the kids. As she is the DJ on Street Sounds. I'm pretty sure she's not going to keep it too street at 10 a.m. Tickets are the 15 cuts. That's a cup of coffee and a bagel. No extra fees. And of course, babies that are in your arms or that can fit in your arms are free. We don't want to see any 8-year-olds in your arms. Don't do it. Just go ahead and get in there. Have some fun. Log on to kexp.org/events. And of course, all the proceeds benefit KEXP, and we will spread that money throughout the community. Most probably into youth outreach, as that's what we do. And I love being a part of it. KEXP sends me out every once in a while. I love it. That said, keep it locked and figure out how to be community. And I'll be back on y'all, all right? One love.

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3: I'm excited for that one right there. If you've never seen Coco Roco live, oh man, phenomenal. Two ladies in the lead, vocals and the horns. Come on, man. Band super tight. Get with it. Anyway, I just had to reinforce the spot. You're where the music matters. 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KEXP, that's 90.3 FM Seattle, 92.7 FM in the Bay Area, and of course across the globe via satellite. And we thank you for being here. This is Drive Time on a Tuesday. We going up. And we done gone across a couple continents. I like that. And we're going to keep going across continents and spread love through this music. You just heard Manu Dibango. That one's called Where Ya At. Before that, we had Alune Wade, with Boogie and Juju. Proceeding that, we had a very special version of Bob Marley and the Wailers. That song's Exodus. I done played a couple of my Amez Soiree remixes, but hey, Soiree, pardon my enunciation. Soiree is crazy. Before that, we had Papa Wemba teamed up with Osinlade. That one's called Mandola. We got more ism for you. But at this point, I am going to give some shout-outs to my Good Vibe Tribes. Homie on the drums is going crazy. Yo, you got to chill, homie. We're going to chill this music down. Shout-out to my Good Vibe Tribe, though. Jeremy in Bellingham, we appreciate you. Ashley out in Edmonds, stay warm. Jeremy in West Seattle, always tuned in. What up? Victoria in Fairfax, what up, V? I see you. Amber in Seattle. Tina out there in the island, that's Lopez. I see you, sweets. Appreciate you. Eric in West Seattle, what up? Lauren out there in Alameda. That's what's up. Fiona, where you from? Oakland. The original town, they would say. A bunch of people would beg to differ. We're not going to get into that today. All I know is I appreciate all my Oakland folks. Y'all like our sister city and all that, so we appreciate it. What up, Nance in Lake City? Jason in Bellevue. Ben in Wallingford. Annie in Burnaby. Eva coming live from SF. What up, Bob in Bellevue? Appreciate you. Shannon way out in Orlando. Whoa, Chelsea out in Tucson, Arizona. Stay cool out there. Jeremy in Baton Rouge. Tiffany in Portland. Hey, we're going worldwide. Appreciate all y'all. Lloyd and Mary. Hot Springs, Montana, in the building. I got more music for you. I urge you to keep it locked. And of course, if you want to holler at me, here's how you do it. DJ at KEXP.org. If it's major, I'm checking my pager, 206-903-53. 9 to the 7. Let me know how you're doing, what you're doing, how I'm doing. And of course, if you want to send a special shout out to somebody, I got you on that one too. We can make it lovely. Let's do this, all right? Keep it locked.

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You're where the music matters. KEXP, we're listener powered. That said, thank you for being up in this joint. It's 90.3 FM in Seattle, 92.7 FM in the Mighty Yay area. And of course, everywhere across the globe. Satellite, smartphones, speakers, all the things. Thank you for being here as we spread love through this music. And of course, I am the tall homie, Vitamin D. And my brother Russ on the production. Good dude, man. I got a producer today, so I'm looking extra official up in here. Appreciate you, Russ. You're keeping me right on time. He's throwing up peace signs to all the listeners. Gotta appreciate your people, man. Don't be a jerk. You can't make it all by yourself. Takes a village. Anyway, welcome to Drive Time if you're just listening. If you've been here, you just heard Outkast mixed with the Doobie Brothers. You thought Big Boy was going to start rapping. And then your man comes in. We call that one out like what a fool believes. That is my Michael McDonald impression. I don't even be knowing what homie be saying, but I love the music. Anyway, before that we had Reggie. That one's titled Sometimes. Before that, Masego with the new joint featuring Leon Thomas. That one's called QVC. Fix Your Fist. Before that we had Jazz Caris. Or Carice, some would say. That one's called High. We began our set with Ezra Collective. That one's titled Black Flag. We slapped that. I'm with you for about 45 more minutes. I urge you to keep it locked. And of course, we got Wopop up next. Wind your waist. Be kind if you're in traffic. Let people merge. And if somebody cut you off, it ain't you. It's them. Karma or dharma, whatever you believe in, we'll take care of all that. Flat tires to all the haters. Everybody else, get home safe. This is Drive Time.

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0: 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We are KEXP, and this is Drive Time with yours truly, the tall homie Vitamin D, on the cold feeling. And I appreciate your ears. This lovely song you hear in the background is Los Retros. Odyssey is the title of that one. Before that, we had DJ Classic Material in deep with their version of last night of DJ Save My Life, the unofficial KEXP anthem. Before that, we had Teddy Riley, Tammy Lucas, Is It Good to You, Classic Material, If You Was Ever a New Jack. Before that, we had Guy with Groove Me, Classic Material. Proceeding that, we had Tony, that is, with Baby Doll. And we begin the set with Portrait. Here We Go Again. And hey, I'm loving it. Hopefully you're loving it. I got all the goodness for you. I just urge you to keep it locked. We're going to take a little break, and we'll be back. But before I do that, I will remind you, we do have a Halloween kit dance party Sunday, October 25th, 10 a.m. to 2 p.m. Dress up how you do it and go ahead and get your baby mash pit on. Abby and DJ Yachty will be there. It's 15 cuts at the door. But if it's a baby that fits in your arms, not an 8-year-old baby, just a regular baby, then you're getting in for free. Log on to kexp.org/events and let's figure it out. Proceeds benefit KEXP and all the great work we do. Keep it locked, all right? I'll be back after the break.
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2: 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And this is Drive Time with yours truly, the tall homie Vitamin D. And I'm running out of time here. But I hope you enjoyed me spreading love through this music. Let's run down what we just played. We had some Ghost Funk Orchestra. And that one was, and I don't know how to pronounce it. But I would say Osotillo or Osotillo, since it's two L's. But, you know, I did not do good in the foreign language classes. I had my headphones on the whole time, making up DJ sets. Hey, it is what it is. Before that, we had Tandy and Regalado. And I can't pronounce it right. Again, featuring Ian Santillano. And that one's called Run Run. Two L's, man. The only two L's I respect is LL Cool J out here, man. Nah, let me quit tripping. Before that, we had Jocko Jocko with Celebrate, and I love that tune. One of my favorite groups out of Australia. We have the Lazy Eyes. That one's called Never Will She Know. Before that, we had Gum. As y'all see, I love Australia. That one's called Man Alive. Go ahead and give you a reminder. We have a brand new episode of In Our Headphones. It came out today, featuring Dirk Whitebreast. That's host of Sounds of Survivance. And of course, that airs from 7 a.m. to 9 a.m. Y'all should give it a listen. I strongly suggest it wherever you listen to your podcast. Shout out to my Good Vibe tribe in the building. Kim in Santiago, Chile. What up? We going worldwide. Amy in Eau Claire, Wisconsin. Marina in SAC. Shout out to all my SAC peoples. Corey in Mount Baker. You must have a nice house, Corey. I like it. CJ in St. Paul, Minnesota, where the funk resides. I never could say this word. But you in Bellevue. How do you say it? Joaquin? How do you say that? Joaquin. Sorry about that, bro. That's crazy. Manuel in L.A. Dave in La Jolla. Hank in JoJo, Colorado. Man, we're worldwide. This makes me feel good. Eric and Mary Beth in San Jose. What up, what up? Hope you're staying warm down there. Mary Beth, where's she from? Oakland. Ted in Olympic Hills. Sam in Capitol Hill. Everybody listening from the hill. Shout out to my DJ assistant, Reagan, in the building. And, of course, my man, Russ, on the production. I'm going to leave you with one more. And at this point, I must bid you farewell. And I must say, it's been a pleasure serving you through this music. And thank you for my Good Vibe Tribe, sending nothing but positive affirmation towards your boy. Trust me, it goes a long way. And like I said, I'm going to leave you with one more joint. Y'all be safe out here. Wopop is coming up next. Be easy, y'all. One love.

0: 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An affiliate of the University of Washington. WOPOP with Derek Mazzoni and Jyoti B. Fly is made possible in part by Sama Music and Art.
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0: 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Hey, welcome to WoPop. It's Tuesday. You know what that means. We're taking our weekly journey around our beautiful planet together, courtesy of me, your selector and host, Jyoti B. Fly, and starting things out with some cool vibes, courtesy of Tobias and Vivi Ace. Name of that track is Where You Really Come From. And yeah, that just came out September 25th. Love bringing you brand new music from Tobias, who is out of Melbourne, Australia. Rashani right before that, which means light in Farsi. Name of that track was Sitare. It's also a new release. It just came out on Stone Pixels record, combining some tropical, psychedelic cumbia rock and disco there. And at the top of the set, another fresh tune that I've been bumping and enjoying really hard. Name of that track was Koteri Tani, and they are a band made up, it's actually some Arabic folks out of the UK who just, they're an R&B alternative duo and are pretty amazing. And you could check out a link to their Bandcamp in the real-time playlist. Tani means one more time in Arabic. And the artists who made that really wanted to expand their horizons into the dance music space. So happy to be here with you tonight. If you want to say hey, you may do so. dj@kexp.org is my email, at least for the show. And you can also text me, 206-903-5397. Thanks to Vitamin D for an awesome drive time. So good to hear some R&B grooves through those hours. And really appreciate that. So hope you're having a good night. Don't go anywhere. We got lots of new music here for you. And next up, I want to play you Deria Yildirim and Group Simsek, who are touring. 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So stay right tuned for Deria Yildirim and Group Simsek with The Trip here on Listener Powered KEXP.
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0: Oh, hey, it's Happy Wopop Tuesday. How you doing? I hope well. Playing some mellow grooves here just for you. This right here is Aima by Nicola Cruz. She is from Ecuador. And this track off of her release, Hybridism, is reminiscent to her home of the Andes Mountain and the Amazon jungle. And right before this, Keisuke Sakurai from Japan, featured on the album Hisei no Oto from Japanese Left Field Pop. From the CD Age, back in the early 90s, that one re-released off Music from Memory in 2021 by Harai. Seize My Love Fever is the name of that track. At the top of the set, Delia Yildirim and group Simsek out of Hamburg, but they are touring. And Benny discovered them last year through KEXP. So happy that you were able to discover new music through this station, Benny. Thank you so much for saying hey, saying what's up. Glad you enjoyed it. They are touring, and you can catch them too. Portland today, Vancouver tomorrow, Seattle this Thursday at the Tractor Tavern with the Marlowes, and Saturday in Boise, if that sounds good to you. Thank you so much for being tuned in, as always. Hi to Ryan. Thank you so much. Tuned in from the U District. Hi to Breton. Shouting out from Paulsbow, making some dinner. Glad you're dancing. It's the medicine of life. Stay tuned for more music. Lots more goodness coming your way. It's Listener Powered, KEXP.
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0: brand new music here by De La Si, collaborating with Tokyo-based pop group Tam Tam. De La Si is out of Ghana. This one came out off of Bastard Jazz just a month ago, less than a month ago, a couple weeks. Very much appreciate this one. Right before this, Peter Power from the Irish-born artist, sampling Djembe Virtuoso Famadou Konate out of Guinea. Name of the track, Dansa Koni, off of Afro Damba from 2017. Right before this, the classic tune Guajira en F by Buena Vista Social Club featuring Jesus Aguaje Ramos. Always love mixing in a little Cuban jazz. What do you want to hear next? I might be down for a request or two. Hit me up. There's something you're just yearning to hear. You know how to reach me. If you don't, it's 206-903-5397 for texts. Or email me, dj@kexp.org.
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Isaac.

0: brand new music from some of my favorite female powerhouses, Les Mamans du Congo. Again, collaborating with their now longtime collaborator, French beatmaker Robin. And this one's got Dobet Nahore on vocals. Name of this beautiful track, Nilembo Nitila, off of their release Wasangi off of Jarin FX, just came out October 9th. Right before that, Kieran Aluwalia featuring Tinariwen with Must the Must. Pakistani artist raised in Canada with her roots in Sufi Qawwali, Ghazal, Punjabi folk. Right before that, Malian musician Issa Baga Yogo with No Go off of his release Timbuktu off of Mali Music. That one was from back in 2002. And at the top of the set, brand new music from one of the funkiest bands I've seen a picture of in a long time, Keshavara featuring Sahana Naresh. They're out of Germany, but they definitely have some Sufi desert vibes going on with their wild, wacky outfits. Check out their Bandcamp linked in the real-time playlist. Name of that track was Yen Anbe. Their release Mundram Sevi just came out off of Paper Cup. Another October 9th release, it's full. Lots of musicians are pushing out music. It's a great season for new things. And I'm excited to bring you more where that came from.
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0: I'm sitting here thinking what to play next and have some requests for some chilled out stuff, but I think first we gotta pick it up a bit. You might be feeling sleepy. And I gotta help you with that because it's not bedtime yet. So I've been really feeling some music from Colombian producer Kane Culto. And I think I'm gonna play that one after another track. So stay tuned. And there's a new song coming right up here on Listener Powered KEXP.

0: track together, also with Jesse Lanza. And yeah, I gotta say, this remix is the one. It's the one I like the best. It just came out off of Modular on October 2nd, right before this. Nigerian artist Tems collaborating with another one of my favorite South Asian electronic music producers. This one's out the UK, Sammy Virgie, who made my top 10 albums of last year list. And the name of this track is Me and You from 2023. And right before that, DJ Steri with T. Alexandre, Merrill and Tux with some contemporary dance hall. Name of that track is Wule La Fesse off of Cas Danta from earlier this year. At the top of the set, we had some Booty Shaking Goodness from Kane Culto with Bim Bam Bao. He is a first generation child of Colombian Nicaraguan immigrant parents and making waves. He is a true artist, not afraid to push the envelope. And if you want to see some of that booty shaking in action, my lovely assistant Adam has linked the YouTube in the real time playlist. So highly recommend that if you need a little pick me up. And I want to say shout out to lots of people who are digging the fire beats. You know, it's funny, when I pick up the energy, it seems to wake up a lot of folks who are into it. So maybe I should do more of that. Kristen and Lower Queen Anne, Sandra, Federal Way, Amanda and Olympia, thank you so much. Stephen Daly City, I'll get to your request a little later. Paris and Ravenna. Barry, what's up right back? Good to hear you today. And I high-fived you yesterday. That was pretty rad. Zach, you're loving the UKG bangers. So glad. Christina, thank you so much. From Oakland, Breton, shout out back to you as well. Let's see. I'm not sure where we're going to go. As per usual, this is becoming a thing. But I do know that I want to play you a track. And it's going to be up in just a second.
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more brand new music for you, courtesy of even more of my favorite producer DJ types. This one right here is Sofia Cortesis with the DJ GTI and Anish Kumar with Radio Nacional. I was just checking out Sofia's IG and they were down at Abbey Road Studios recording this track, which is pretty sweet. But yeah, Anish Kumar, a long time favorite, finding his groove with his South Asian heritage and electronic styles. Right before this, Genesis Owusu with Human again. Such a banger. And good news, if you're into Genesis Owusu, he's coming through town. Not just town, he's coming through our KEXP studio. He will be performing live during the midday show at 11 a.m. on Monday, November 9th. And playing two sold-out shows the weekend before. Rickshaw Stop in San Francisco, Numos in Seattle. That's going to be so, so good. Right before that, Okan with Daime Arosina with Te Falta Grasa. Canadian-based Afro-Cuban jazz duo led by violinist, vocalist Elizabeth Rodriguez and percussionist, vocalist Magdalis Savigné. So, so good. The vibes are high and exactly what Sam in Capitol Hill wanted for your Tuesday evening. Thanks for saying hi, Sam. Hi right back. Hi to you too, Isaac. Oh, okay. I see your request just coming in. I'll see what I can do about that. Hi to Tushar. Hey to J-Dub. Kristen, so good to hear from you. And love getting your love notes, as always. Let's see. I'm going to see what I can do for you. So I will be right back. Don't go anywhere.

0: 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Are you someone who has to remind people that your culture is not their costume? Do you call everyone a certain age, cousin, auntie, or uncle, even though you don't know if you're related?
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0: 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I hope well. This right here, Baker Boy, aka Dunzal Baker, belongs to the Yolngu people of northeastern Arnhem Land in the Northern Territory, Australia. And he was raised in the remote communities of Milligimbi and Maningrida. Super excited to bring you some indigenous music out of Australia. He raps and speaks in his native language, Yolngu Mata. And have a few tracks I want to play from him, but I didn't get to this one yesterday on Indigenous Peoples Day. So happy Indigenous Peoples Day to all Native people and their co-conspirators, allies, comrades around the whole world. It was such an honor and privilege to play Drive Time yesterday. So if you want to go check out not just that set, but a whole day's worth of incredible programming, check out the whole day's worth of shows in the archive for all Indigenous music from yesterday. Right before this, you heard Arsenal out of Belgium with Longy off of their multi-format genre-bending release Oyibo Soul that came out on Playout back in 2003. I got that track in my personal rotation and haven't played it on this show much, but I really do love it. And then right before this, some more Indigenous artists, Jutes Kot, an Aztec hip-hop artist collaborating with Renata Flores, Quechua singer Renata Flores on that track, Sigeme, off of Boom Records from July last year. Yes, yes, I'm getting some love messages and sending love right back to you. I hope you're well, enjoying your night. Shout outs to you, Joaquim in Bellevue, Adam in Denver, Kevin in Tumwater, Arlo in Judkins Park, Sam in Capitol Hill. Thank you so much for being tuned in. I appreciate you. None of this magic could be possible without your love, support to listenership. So pat yourself on the back for being part of our incredible community. If nothing else, you made an excellent musical choice today, so congratulations. I got some more tunes coming your way. Don't go anywhere. We got just over an hour left in the show, and we'll see where it goes. It's listener powered, KEXP.
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0: If there's one thing you can depend on me for, it is delivering you new music. It's so fun to be digging for fresh tracks, and this one right here hopefully does not disappoint. It's one of my favorites, Auntie Flo, aka Brian D'Souza, out of Glasgow, Scotland, remixing a track by Machen, Mark Kyriakos Kyriaku, featuring Gambian Kora master Jali Yakumba Conte. Name of this track, Applying the Three, and it is the Auntie Flo remix. Right before this, Joss Moog out of Paris with What You're Doing to Me. And at the top of the set, Ande, another Paris-based South Asian artist, with Asha Forever remixing the famed Piatu Apta Aja, and a tribute to Asha Bosley, who we lost tragically this year, one of the huge losses of 2026. And let's see, more goodness coming your way. Thank you so much for being tuned in. Appreciate you so much. Hopefully these grooves are providing a soundtrack to a night that is easeful, calm, moving you physically, emotionally. That's always my goal. And more tunes coming up, so don't go anywhere. This is Listener Powered KEXP.
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0: Little Tucker to close out that set. Classic tune, Drinky, from 2016. Wow. It's been 10 years. Incredible. A few of you enjoyed that one. Big ups to you, Kai in Port Townsend, Joaquim in Bellevue. Hi, Reba. Nice to hear from you. Hope you're well. John and Ballard, what's up? Chase from Vinny Ridge, thank you. Adam in Denver, Kevin in Tumwater, Sam, I don't know where you are, Sam, but thank you. Nice to hear from you too. And who named their dog after Tucker? Goodness, it's you, Kai in Port Townsend. Oh, and you even sent a little picture of your little pup. So cute. That's very nice. Thank you so much for the love. Sending you all the love right back. Right before this, Virginia-based artist Tao featuring Toon Yards and the Linda Lindas with Sick of the Times. They will be performing in San Francisco on Sunday, November 8th at The Independent. And Tao's forthcoming album, Show Me, was co-produced with Meryl Garbus and Nate Brenner of Toon Yards. A link to the official video in the real-time playlist. Thank you, Adam. And at the top of the set, Luke Cusato collaborating with La Rizzle on Reality out of London and Liverpool-based producers who have become known for their passion for African music. Yes, yes, yes. And yeah, let's see. I'm going to land this plane. We got about 40 minutes left and I got a few different things I want to play. Next up is some Charlotte Adigéry with a classic that's almost 10 years old, but not quite. So don't go anywhere.
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Thank you. I want to start with a thank you to all of our listeners, supporters, amplifiers. It's my third consecutive week doing radio, second consecutive day. And I do want to say that we had our full drive last week and raised our goal thanks to the support of listeners like you. So thank you so much for supporting this independent radio station, independent music, and the ecosystem of artists that we keep going outside of the corporate machine. It's pretty cool. I know you think it is too. That's why you're here. This right here, Albo collaborating with Siddharth Bharadwaj, Indian Electronic Music Project, released 2023. The name of the track is Do. Right before this, Sun Glitters collaboration with Majdal, aka Maki Makuk from Ramallah out of Palestine, and Luxembourg-based music producer Victor Ferreira, aka Sun Glitters. The name of that track is Fada, which means spaces. At the top of the set, Charlotte Adigeri and Bolis Pupul with Senegal Seduction. Yeah, that's what's happening over here. Got some more goodness for you for our last 20 minutes of the show. Please don't go anywhere. We got Supreme in the house for KEXP at night. That's sure to be a groovy installation worth staying up for. Followed by Geeta Bird on the overnight. Geeta's one of our newer DJs. Definitely check out their set in the archive if you're not up for an all-nighter. I want to tell you as well about our kids' Halloween dance party on Sunday, October 25th from 10 a.m. to 2 p.m. You and the family will be monster mushing to dance sets from our very own Abby and DJ Yadi. Fall is in full swing. Hope you're enjoying the crisp air. If you're not into pumpkin spice lattes, no big deal. I'm not either. More to come on Listener Powered KEXP.

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This place is too small for us.

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Zeb, aka the spy from Cairo, with Nafas here, off of his release Zeb Step right before this, Silo teaming up with Kenida on Walk Long. Excise Department with Neend, track right before that, translates to Slumber in English, off of their release with the same name. Very experimental release there, check it out. Link to their video in the real-time playlist. At the top of the set, Donya Whale with the 5M Stasher out of Egypt's alternative music scene. We got time for one more track before KEXP at night. I'm going to play you La Luz, Moon in Reverse. My name is DJ Jyoti B-Fly. It's been an honor and privilege playing tunes for you tonight. I'll be back 2 weeks from today. By the way, don't forget to check out the Indigenous Peoples Day's programming from yesterday. Yours truly on Drive Time, but incredible music the whole day. Kevin Sir's morning show featuring music from 1979. Stand out. Don't miss it. It's listener powered KEXP.

0: 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I'll be here till 1 a.m. Keep it locked right here. Let's get into it.
1: It's really interesting how people are gravitating to records again. You know, a lot of people come to me and say, hey, man, it's really cool that records are cool again. I'm like, well, actually, you just got cool again. The records never went anywhere. You did. So welcome back. In the vinyl medium, you're dealing with an artifact. This material is cardboard, paper. I have to go through this process, taking this thing out, putting it on a machine, making that machine interact with this. That gives us stereo. We're here for the sake of the culture. We're not here to make ourselves look big or look good. We represent the culture.

0: the great Northwest comes the legendary Bigfoot, who 8 years ago saved a young child lost in the vast wilderness and raised that child until he grew up to be
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Before that, classic house from Jamie Principle called Baby Wants to Ride. We set it off with Salt called Think About It. It's your man Supreme. It's KEXP at night. You want to reach out, you can text 206-903-5397 or email dj@kexp.org. I'll be here until the 1 a.m. hour.

0: p.m. You and the family will be monster mashing to dance sets from KEXP's Abby and DJ Yaddy. Costumes strongly encouraged. Tickets are $15 with no extra fees. 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KEXP's Halloween Kids Dance Party, Sunday, October 25th in the Gathering Space right here in Seattle, Washington. 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And proceeds do benefit KEXP. We're jumping into some Willie T called Get Up right here on KEXP at night.
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2: 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Before that was Ambrosia, Biggest Part of Me. Classic Yacht Rock. Wings, Arrow Through Me. We set it off with Willie T called Get Up. It's your man Supreme the Rock. The show is KEXP at night. We'll be here till the 1 o'clock hour. That's 1 a.m. If you want to reach out, text me, 206-903-5397. You can email DJ at KEXP.org. You can follow me and hit me up directly on Instagram at Supreme LaRock. I'm going to get us something good to get into. Keep it locked right here.

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You just heard from Walt Barr called Free Spirit. Superdome Jazz Joint. Before that, Noah.

Rock. The station is KEXP. And the show is at night. I'll be here till 1 a.m. If you want to reach out, text 206-903-5397 or email djkexp.org. Do remember, shows are archived. Immediately after the show, it will be up for a two-week time period. So you can hear it again. Or hear it for the first time if you missed it this time. This time is the real deal, live and direct. Want to keep it moving and grooving.

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10: Doctors are.

Fire life that I didn't live. It's like I've been a grown man since a little kid. And where I'm from, there's a small chance of getting big. Every day, see me blipping on a different grid. Years later, still hungry, so I'm in the fridge. 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
1: Come to your senses before we come to defend it. And you need a GoFundMe for your funeral expenses. Better schedule interventions for the haters in my mansions. Confusing me with Hollywood stars, that's bizarre. This is our face puller. Red Dead Redemption, leaping out the trenching, creeping out your henchmen. Studied up on jits, my professor teach the classes. I mastered the technique. I beat your... Gun on my wall, it's fire and blood. My flow the most violent of us. Retiring thugs, looking back like Sankofa. Yeah, I got it out the mud. Now the famine demand, famine demand, famine demand, famine demand, famine demand, famine demand, famine demand,
2: famine demand, famine demand,
1: famine demand, famine demand, famine demand, famine demand, famine demand, famine demand, famine demand, famine demand, famine demand, famine demand, famine demand, famine demand, famine demand, famine demand, famine demand, famine demand, famine demand, famine demand, famine demand, famine demand, famine demand, famine demand, famine demand, famine demand, famine demand, famine demand, famine demand, famine demand, famine demand, famine demand, famine demand, famine demand, famine demand, famine demand, famine demand, famine demand, famine demand, famine demand, famine demand, famine demand, famine demand, famine demand, famine demand, famine demand, famine demand, famine demand, famine demand, famine demand, famine demand, famine demand, famine demand, famine demand, famine demand, famine demand, famine demand, famine demand, famine demand, famine demand, famine demand, famine demand, famine demand, famine demand, famine demand, famine demand, famine demand, famine demand, famine demand, famine demand, famine demand, famine demand, famine demand, famine demand, famine dem

0: As Rich told you, we installed the internet on our computer just a short time ago, and I haven't been able to get the kids off it ever since.
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That's right, they got a funky track. Before that, Grupo Elcano with their cover version of Thriller. It is October. I figured I'd slide that one in there. Got Georgia Smith, Little Things. We set off with Czarface and Frankie Pulitzer. All it takes is one bad day. It's your man, Supreme The Rock. It's KEXP at night. I'll be here till 1 a.m. playing a wide variety of music. We're going to go all over the place. Why not? We could do that. Late night. Jumping some Mitch Geist. This one's called I Made a Song for You, right here on KEXP.

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You just heard from Baby Huey Carl. Listen here. For that, Leon Bridges, Bad Bad News. Set it off with Mitch Geiss, called I Made a Song for You. In the background, you hear Lessons, called Grind. We'll let it ride on out. Keep it locked right here, KEXP at night, with your host and DJ Supreme LaRock.

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You just heard from Hugel and Soto called Jamaican Bomb Bomb. Before that, Just Now and Dismantle called Fire. FKJ and Masco, Ted Al. Children of Zeus called Star. We set it off with Lessons called Grind. It's your man, Supreme LaRock. The show is KEXP at night. Again, if you want to reach out, you can text 206-903-5397 or email me, dj@kexp.org. You can follow me and hit me directly on Instagram at Supreme LaRock. I'm going to jump into some Earth, Wind, and Fire. Can't Hide Love, DJ Righteous remix of KEXP exclusive. Keep it locked right here.

0: Well, check it out, man. C-Town, it's your boy, Mad Links. Right about now, you know how I do, you know how I gets down. And right about now, man, I'm talking about the number one DJ, the world-class DJ Supreme. You know how he do, right? Stop hurting him, son. Let's get it down. Holler.
1: 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Before that was the Crown Heights Affair, Far Out Dave Lee remix. We set it off with Earth, Wind, and Fire, Can't Hide Love, DJ Righteous edit, a KEXP exclusive. We're approaching the midnight hour. It is 12 a.m. Pacific time. I'll be in the building for one more hour, then Gita Bird's taking over from 1 a.m. to 5 a.m. So keep it locked. We got all your music planned for you until the wee hours of the morning. 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You can hear me directly on Instagram at Supreme Rock or X. We'll let this ride out. 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
1: 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That was Nancy Wilson called I'm Gonna Let Ya. Before that, it was Rema Calm Down. Jhené Aiko with Swali Sativa. We set it off with Bad Bunny Joe Clausel Remix. It's your man, Supreme The Rock. It's KEXP at night. And do remember to gather up your little ghouls for the KEXP Halloween Kids Dance Party on Sunday, October 25th, from 10 a.m. to 2 p.m. You and the family will be monster mashing to dance sets from KEXP's Abby and DJ Yaddy. 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

0: It's what I signed up for. I'm here for it. We're going to get into some Doors. Why not? Such a classic. This one's called Mosquito. It's a little goofy song, but it breaks down and it gets real funky. And I play this out in my sets. Nobody believes me when I tell them, yeah, it's the Doors. So we're going to get into that. Keep a log right here, KEXP at night, with your host and DJ, Supreme La Rock.
1: Who's the most serious in collecting and digging? And after a while, it really becomes like a sickness. You know, it's like you can't stop. You see records and you like, you know, I got a copy of that. Like I've had like people come over to my house and be like, you know, where did you get all of these records? Like, you know, there's a couple of record stores. Like, you know, you would never play this many records in your life. And I'm like, I wasn't trying to do that. I'm not just out here like, hey, I'm going to fill up this room with records. Then I'm going to fill up the next room with records. It wasn't like that. You know, you were just like, I'm going to get the pieces that I need to get ready for war. Like, you know, when you got a DJ battle or do whatever, you want to have the records. And after a while, it's like you were in competition with yourself. You know, it's like you're still doing this and some people done stopped and some people done gave you their collections and you're still like, you know, waiting for this guy to come beat you up on the old school music. And it just don't happen.

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1: 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You just heard local 1970s psychedelic rock out of San Francisco, Softwood Camel called Faison. Joint right there. Before that was Bogard called I Got Something. Bogard was a wrestler from Portland, Oregon, Evolution album. Before that, Anita Peacock, Survival. Paul Revere and the Raiders, Rain, Sleet, Snow. Cecilia, Dear Prudence. Jenny Ford, Run Through the Years. Arzakel, Soul Thing, we set it off with the Doors. Mosquito, nice long set of music there. Lots of breaks, lots of samples. Lots of goodness for my record collectors out there. It's your man, Supreme The Rock. It's KEXP at night. I got about 14 minutes left before I get out of here. And I get to go get comfy in my warm bed. I hope it's warm anyway, because it's starting to get cold out. I need one of those KEXP beanies they came out with during the fun drive. It is chilly most, to say the least. I'm going to get into this Tribe Called Quest. It's electric relaxation, but it's a little different mix. You'll hear it. It's a little breakdown mix. I really like this joint right here. I would like to say this is another Supreme The Rock KEXP exclusive. Let's get into it.
2: Oh, my gosh. 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

yourself healthy, said to me. 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

KXP. That was John Coltrane with a Love Supreme Part 4 Psalm. And we started that set off with Arthur Baker featuring Pharoah Sanders. And it's Pharoah Sanders' birthday today. Happy birthday. You're listening to The Overnight. My name is Gita Bird. I'm filling in for DJ Abby. And if you want to request anything, again, as always, text 206-903-5397 or dj@kxp.org. I'm going to get right back into the music. You're listening to Calvaria Rusticana Intermezzo from the National Philharmonic Orchestra. That's also the theme song to Raging Bull, the Martin Scorsese film. I got some, let's see, Uchi Yara coming up, some Covenant, but I'm gonna let this one play out first. Listening to KXP, where the music matters.

Michelle Ndigocello and Cat Power with Don't You Want Me, that cover of the Human League's 80s synth pop hit. And Michelle Ndigocello will be performing two shows in Berkeley in 2027, March 26th and the 27th at The Freight. Before that was Zelta with BDSM, debut from KXP's or Mechanical Breakdown's very own Charlize, and New York City's Bruno Corvello. Covenant with No Man's Land, Spanish Horses with Hey Man, in parentheses, and Cavalleria Rusticana Intermezzo from the soundtrack. Well, technically, it was from the soundtrack of an opera, but I and many other people know it as the soundtrack of Raging Bull. 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On this day sometime in the past, Depeche Mode released Playing the Angel. 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

0: 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That was Blur with Death of a Party, Fontaine's DC with Marianne, that's a new release off of Dopamine Chamber, Alex G from the I Saw the TV Glow soundtrack, that's the opening theme from the Pink Opaque, Alabama Shakes with American Dream off of I Must Be Dreaming, David Byrne, Bullet. And David Byrne will be in Seattle at Meany Hall today, technically. Really looking forward to that. And we started that set off with Depeche Mode, The Darkest Star. My name is Gita Bird. You're tuned into The Overnight and fill in for DJ Abby, taking you till 5 a.m. Let me know if you want to hear anything or just want to say hi. DJ at kxp.org. 206-93-5397. Yeah. Let's get back into the music. This is Erykah Badu with Witch Doctor on KXP.
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2: 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That was Boa with Twilight, the Londinium version of that. And Tracy Chapman with America. Fiona Apple with Sleep to Dream off of Tidal. King Princess with Helpless. And a new track from Sarah Cahoon, Horse Runnin'. I love that one. And Marion Bradley, Dancing on My Grave. Such a great track. She's an Irish singer, and her new EP, Blackwood Pew, is out on October 23rd. The title is inspired by her guitar, which is handcrafted from an Australian Blackwood reclaimed from a 200-year-old church pew in Tasmania. That's wild. And Erica Badu, The Alchemist, starting off that set with Witch Doctor. That's her first in 16 years, and she's going to be playing, or she did play the Greek Theater in Berkeley. I need to update the real-time playlist. You could check everything out on kxp.org on the real-time playlist. Let's get back into the music. I'm going to play some Massive Attack, because you could always use some Massive Attack. Here's Rising Sun.

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0: Cakespy, Lambrini Girls with Bang Bang Bang off of No Refunds. That album, No Refunds, comes out January 15th in 2027. And you can check out their 2024 Live on KXP performance on the Real Time playlist. Before that, Inalchi, you can read that title on the Real Time playlist too. I cannot pronounce that. Prince and the New Power Generation with Seven, released on this day, technically yesterday in 1992. That goes out to my mom, whose birthday it was this past weekend. That's her one of her favorite songs off of that album. And Uchiyara with Body Scanner. And we started that set off with Massive Attack, Rising Sun, one of my favorites by Massive Attack. We're going to change the vibe up quite a bit, actually. I want to get to some Phil Oakes for one of my besties. But before that, I'm going to play some Patti Smith. This is a Bob Dylan cover, Changing of the Guards, here on KXP, where the music matters.
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KXP, that's Deeper Tea, that Woody Guthrie song covered by Margo Price, Joan Baez, and Memphis Mariachi. The genesis of that song reportedly occurred when Woody Guthrie was struck by the fact that the radio newspaper coverage of the Los Gatos plane crash carrying 28 migrant workers did not give the victims' names, but instead referred to them merely as deportees. You can check that info out on the real-time playlist, kxp.org. And then for Theo, the Broadside Singers and Phil Oakes with Links on the Chain. And we started that set off with Changing of the Guards by Patti Smith off of 12. My name is Gita Bird, filling in for Abby on the overnight, taking you to 5 a.m. Excited to get to some more music. Let me know if you want to hear anything. KXP, DJ at kxp.org or 206-903-5397. Want to shout out some folks listening in for the past 3 hours. Arlo in Manila, great to hear from you again. Pete in Ballard, Eamon in England. Happy birthday, Rachel. He wants to say happy birthday to his first girlfriend, Rachel, from 35 years ago. Glad to hear from you, Eamon. Happy birthday, Rachel. Christopher in Minneapolis, St. Paul. Jeff, Arlo in Denver. Chris in Fresno, California. Ryan in the Olympic Peninsula. Jacob in Tacoma, thanks for writing in. Glad to hear from y'all. It's community like y'all that make programming like this possible. So, wouldn't be possible without you guys. I'm gonna get back to some music. I'm gonna pump up the beat a little bit. This is Adult DVD with Cowboy on Aisle 3.

Roberta Flack covering Hey, That's No Way to Say Goodbye, originally by Leonard Cohen. St. Vincent with Slow Disco. That was a Live in London album. She brought so much powerful energy that last tour. And Art Deco with Disappear Here. That artist is from Vancouver, BC. And Spike F, I can't say that word, on the radio, all by myself off of Evidence. And Adult DVD kicking off that set with Cowboy on Aisle 3, Leeds-based artist, came out September 25th. My name is Gita Bird. I'm filling in for Abby here on the overnight. And yeah, I want to shout out the kids' Halloween dance party happening soon in our Seattle-based gathering space on Tuesday the 16th, I think. Wait, no. Yeah. Sometime. You can check it out on kxp.org. I'm not wearing my glasses. So I want to get to this track from the Black Tones called Killer's Depression. Eva Walker of the Black Tones just sent it to us earlier today. And it's an absolute banger. And I hope you enjoy. Here it is, KXP.

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That killer track from Russian Circles is called Alluvial off of Nine, and Black ends with All I'm Bone. And Black ends will be playing at Funhouse Seattle on November 7th. 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And we started that off with that new track from the Blacktones, Killer's Depression, here on KXP. And I want to shout out, again, accurately, that Halloween Kids Dance Party. That's on October 25th from 10 a.m. to 2 p.m. Costumes are highly encouraged. Tickets are $15 and no extra fees, and Babes in Arms get in free. And the sets are from KXP's DJ Abby and DJ Yaddy. 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I want to get to the new Morphine track. I've played it before, but it's so good. So, yeah. Yeah, here it is. This is Cocoon.

digital device right there with Misty. That was requested by Lucas. Thanks for that request. I really enjoyed that. And Karel and Kuntur with We Care, mixed in with Gorillaz' Rhinestone Eyes off of Plastic Beach, and Shushu with Always off of that split album, Shushu and Dirty Beaches. And we started that set off with Morphine, new from Morphine Cocoon, that was released on Mark Sandman's 73rd birthday and was complete, and their upcoming album will be completed. From recording shelved soon before the death of Mark Sandman, and is set to release on December 4th. Really looking forward to that. You're tuned into The Overnight. My name is Gita Bird, filling for Abby. And then at 5 o'clock, Eva Walker is going to take you through Early. So stay tuned. I want to get to this track from Elisipe. It's a cover of The Cranberries' Dreams here on KXP.

New from Happiness Anytime, Balthus, Liminal Spages off of Manifest, and Cocta Twins. That was a request from Raphael in Lima, Peru, mixed in with Alyssa P. Dreams, that adaptation of the classic song Dreams by the Cranberries. And you can check out their full set from KXP last year on the real-time playlist at kxp.org. My name is Gita Bird. I'm here with you for about 30 more minutes. And then Eva Walker's going to take you through early, then the morning show, so stay tuned. We got a great day of programming ahead of us. I'm going to get back to the music. I can't promise that I'll hop back on the mic, but we'll see. Thanks for tuning in anyhow. This is ASL with Can I Smoke in Here?

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3: What time is it?
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In the two-seater, best believe I'm getting wooed up when I do meet her. Yeah, I had a lot of mangoes, but you sweeter. And I'm thick as thieves. Take a flick at 2 G's when we breeze through. When I met her, I was pining. How could I get it? You sensual and always sliding

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This is Early. I'm Eva Walker, your host every Monday through Friday, 5 a.m. to 7 a.m. How you doing this morning? You just heard Shabazz Palace's Jerry Curl Jump. I love the titles of Shabazz Palace's songs. And that is off of his 8th studio album, Shabazz Palace is being Ishmael Butler. And that 8th studio album is titled It's a Secret Sport, released via Sub Pop Records, and it's going to be coming out on the 23rd this month. And you heard Radiohead, Dollars and Cents. And before that, Alice Coltrane. And, you know, I was today's years old, or however you say that saying. Actually, it was yesterday that I found this out, that Radiohead is actually very influenced by Alice Coltrane. I thought that was pretty cool because I don't know if I had ever heard that before. So that was a cool fun fact. And specifically, that song, Dollars and Cents, is inspired by Alice Coltrane. And to start the show off, you heard Leonard Cohen with Suzanne, because who doesn't love that song? And shout out to Gita for a great show. I loved walking in and hearing Jimi Hendrix, Who Knows, off of the Band of Gypsies album. And then they left us with Patti Smith, Land, Horses, Land of a Thousand Dances, Lemur. Thank you, Gita. That was awesome. And thank you for tuning in. Let me know what you want to hear. 206-903-5397. You know the deal. 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Thank you to DJ Miss Ashley, producer of Early, and Sina helping out today on the Real Time playlist. You know what it means when I mention Sina. It means it's Wednesday, which is also reminding us that it's a Walker Wormhole Wednesday. You know, sometimes I got to take the long way with sentences at 5:22 a.m., but thanks for bearing with me. So it's a Walker Wormhole Wednesday. Make sure you stick around for that. We do that in the next hour, but we're going to get to some more music. Here's the Twilight Singers, Decatur Street. KEXP, this is Early.

0: New music from Queens of the Stone Age. I've always liked that band name. Off of Perfect, which will be releasing October 30th. And that song you heard was Where the Goth Girls At. And Queens of the Stone Age visited KEXP back in April. 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Cold Cave with Love comes close off of that LA band's debut album. And you heard Seattle / Bremerton / Tacoma band Russian Blue with Already Dead and music from the Twilight Singers' Decatur Street.
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0: All right, coming up in the show, I got music from, let's see, some Dead Kennedys we'll get into in this set, Stereo Lab, new Leon Bridges, and new Tao. Love the new single from her. And Echo and the Bunnymen, something off their newest release. And music from Abibio Sound Machine. 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This is early. And this is X-Ray.

0: You got to tune here, the listener powered KEXP. This is Early. I'm Eva Walker. You just heard the Postal Service with Brand New Colony off of the 2013 release, Give Up. And before that, music from Dabda with Circle, their sophomore album, that group coming out of South Korea. And X-Ray before that, that's the solo project of Elena Tonra of the band Daughter. And that song you heard was Radio Station off of Save As.
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0: All right. And thank you to everyone tuned in. Send in their messages. Bruce in Philly, Jeff and Stan in Oakland. We got Pete listening from Pennsylvania, Nick in Lake Geneva. Yes, Nick is inside of the lake, far down in the lake. Thanks for tuning in, Nick. Barry also tuned in. Tom and Will in Texas. We've got Ethan and Kenmore and T-Smooth tuned in, requesting some sticks. Love it. And Will listening from Alabama. And Peter in Madison Valley, who wanted to hear some Postal Service, which I already had on the playlist. So, you know, Peter, great minds. And Coco in Maple Leaf, Peter Z in Minneapolis, and wants some motivational studying music. All right, I'll figure out what that is. Something for physiology. Wow. You know what, Peter? I'm back in school, too. I actually have class today, and I think I have to give a presentation that I'm not really ready for. So we'll see how that goes. I'm on the radio and I talk every day. So it shouldn't be that hard, right? And Ryan on the Olympic Peninsula. And we've got Zach in Highland Park also tuned in. And still to come, your Walk a Wormhole Wednesday selection in about a half hour or so. But we're going to play some music from Eero, I believe is how it's said. And make sure you check out the real-time playlist. Get all the correct spellings and names of artists and songs, but also some information. Maybe they're coming to a town near you, or you want to figure out how to directly support them. We've got Bandcamp links up, or maybe they visited KEXP and they did an in-studio. We would have the link in the real-time playlist. So take advantage of that, kxp.org. 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All right, here's some music, because that's what we do here. KEXP.

0: 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Stereo Lab with Margarine Melody from Margarine Eclipse, released back in 2004. Leon Bridges, first of all, can you believe 2004 was 22 years ago? My goodness. that's beside the point. Leon Bridges with Your Love is Electric off of his newest release, Happiness Anytime. And you heard new music from Tao. I can't wait for her album to release. Oh, very exciting. Releasing October 30th. You heard Grandma's House with Always Happy. I had a request for that yesterday. I wanted to make sure I got to it. And Love Battery, my favorite Love Battery song, Out of Focus, off of Dayglow, released via Sub Pop Records back in 92. And you heard Ero Ero with Formosa. And that's the debut single from that Seattle band who will be performing at Chop Suey on November 5th.
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0: All right, I'm going to play for you three songs, and then we're going to get into our Walker Wormhole Wednesday selection for today. All right, so that's coming up very soon. And here's music from Gott's Street Park with Flowers.

Sade, Why Can't We Live Together off of Diamond Life. I think it's safe to say collectively we all have a major crush on Sade, and anyone who denies it is simply lying to themselves. And before that, you heard Ibibio Sound Machine, River Don't Rush off of Chopping Mountain, their newest release, and Gotch Street Park and Pip Millet with Flowers off of Somewhere Between. This is Early. I'm Eva Walker. This is where the love for Sade matters. Also, it's Wednesday.

All right. It is also that time where I put a call out to folks to send me a new Walk a Wormhole Wednesday theme. Yes, I think I've had this one for a little over a year now. So, you know, I wanted to I think we should change it up once a year now, you know? So if you want to make your own Walk a Wormhole Wednesday theme song, please do, and send it directly to me, eva at kexp.org. That's eva at kexp.org. And I can't wait to hear what you come up with. Don't be shy. And today's Walk a Wormhole Wednesday comes out of Norway in 2005. This is Lindstrom with I Feel Space. Lindstrom. There we go. Lindstrom. Information in a real-time playlist.

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3: 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This is Early. I'm Eva Walker. You heard World News with The Way It Goes, that band coming out of London. And their album release will be in 2 days, October 16th. Can't wait. And you heard U2, Like a Song, off of one of the greatest albums ever, War. And Echo and the Bunnymen with Can't Be Sold. New music from them off their latest release that just released last month. And you heard your Walker Wormhole Wednesday selection for today. I Feel Space from Lindstrom. And I hope you enjoyed the show today. Thank you to DJ Miss Ashley, producer of Early, and Sina helping out today on the Real Time playlist. And to all of you writing in, Jason in Florida. We've got a listener in Argentina, Matias. I don't want to say your name wrong, but beautiful name. Ray, Jen in Spokane, Tracy in Federal Way, Casey in Virginia, Nuzzy in Paulsbow, Ken and Katie in Oakland, very nice. Patricia listening all the way in Hong Kong, I love it. And Skip in White Center, who needs to share his bagel with Bonnie. Thank you, Skip. And Eric in Beaverton, Amanda Lynn in Shoreline, Kat in Seattle, Jonathan in Seattle, and Chelsea in Ballard. And I'm going to wrap up with a request I got from Natalie in Capitol Hill, who said, "Good morning, Eva. This is Natalie from Capitol Hill, a proud amplifier of KEXP. Your enthusiasm every morning has gotten me through many a morning commutes out to Redmond, where I work for the city. Today is my 25th birthday, and I'd love to hear your favorite birthday tune, if time allows. Happy birthday, Natalie." And I play this song every birthday that I have. So this one's probably my favorite, and I hope you enjoy it. Happy birthday. I'll see you tomorrow for Thursday in Space. Stick around for the morning show. I'm Eva Walker. Bye.

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great PJ Harvey here on The Morning Show, which is up and running here on the 14th day of October. Good Fortune, the name of the track, from Stories from the City, Stories from the Sea, the sixth studio album, and new from Portland-based Emma Ruth Rundle. These Killing Times, the name of the record, and Anvil, the song, mixed in with the great Beth Orton, Galaxy of Emptiness, 10 Minutes of Glory from the Beth Orton album Trailer Park, which came out on this day in 1996. That was a while ago. And the Sugar Cube's birthday is what Eva left you with. Here on Listener Powered KEXP, I'm John Richards here with Owen in the booth here at Seattle. Say, Owen, and we got on the Real Time playlist. Dan on the Real Time playlist. All right, gang's all here. We have friends everywhere too, and a handful of them checking in with us. A roll call this morning. Maggie checking in. Cole in Shoreline. Jorge checking in from Albuquerque. Jonathan in Bloomington and Kestrel in Seattle. All saying hi today. Great to hear from you today. DJ at KXP.org. You can text us 206-903-5397. Got a show coming up to give away tickets for in the Bay for Dinosaur Jr. coming up on the 19th. We'll get some guest list spots for the Guild Theater show on this show, and we have a lot of music to get to on the show today. Got to echo on the Bunnymen anniversary, good excuse to play them, and gonna get to this one. Been playing it a lot, but cannot get enough of it. I feel like it was just made for us here on The Morning Show. Hopefully you can play this one loud, get lost in it. I'm gonna join me. So War on Drugs, who's that?

0: Echo and the Bunnymen released Bring on the Dancing Horses on this day, 1985. And that is the extended mix. Many stations reach for the radio edit. We reach for the extended mix here on KEXP. And it was part of a compilation, Songs to Learn and Sing, and was recorded for Pretty in Pink. Right before that, speaking of Pink, Wild Pink with Box Store from the new album Still Coming Down. Excellent album from the New York band, Wild Pink. The latest from Kevin Morby, Little Wide Open, one of our favorites of the year, Javelin, the name of that banger. And The War on Drugs, speaking of, who's that? Getting things started. Be right back.
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0: All right, I'm John Richards. I host The Morning Show. You can go back and listen to past shows yesterday. It's on the archive already. Also, grab the Runcast. Kevin Cole and I and Owen, we put together four hours? Is that what it ended up being? Spent a lot of time in the booth together. It's good. A four-hour Runcast. Most people to a podcast go 30 minutes. We went 4 hours. So Kevin and I are there for you if you want to go run a marathon or just, you know, run a bunch of smaller runs and slowly but surely get through the whole thing. Anyway, our last in this season of the Runcast with me, John Richards. Lindsay checked in today. Good morning from Reno, Nevada. I love Who's That from The War on Drugs. Love you play it often. It comforts me when my depression gets really bad and uplifts me on bright days. I hope to see them live someday soon. They are very good live, Lindsay. Hope you have a great day. Sending love to my sister as well, Lauren Redden. Hey, Lauren Redden. Lindsay says hi. Andrew wrote in, so great to have War on Drugs album on the horizon. It's like they wrote this song for the morning show. Andrew, I like to pretend that they did. So let's just all agree. The War on Drugs wrote that song for the morning show. Okay, moving on. Here's Seattle band Pitch House. This is called Nothing New on KEXP. You're not alone.

0: Music Matters from the 1981 record that I love so much. Architecture and Morality from OMD. That's called She's Leaving. Boy Harsher reminded me of that one. Off their new one, Get Mean. That was Ronnie. Brand new record from Boy Harsher. Before that, you heard Maps to the Sky off the 07 album, We Can Create. A beautiful record. New music from Seattle Wah, Pitch House, their name, Nothing New, the name of the track, and the name of the album. All that info on the real-time playlist, thanks to Dan at KEXP.org. Be right back.
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0: I like Jody's text. I'm pissed I have to go to a meeting during this dope new wave set. Save me one for 11 Central, 9 a.m. Seattle time. Okay. Why do we have to go to work? You know what I mean? Like, your value is your work. Think about this for a sec. Like, that's what we've come as a society to. Like, you have to go produce the widget. Otherwise, you cannot function as society. And in this country, you can't even have insurance. Somehow, it's tied to your work. I mean, think about it. Think that one through. Back in the day, you were just running around like, gotta eat, gotta have shelter, gotta have heat. That's my job. Just living my life outside. Now you must work. You must put in all your hour. I like the working from home thing too. Like, people have you come into work now just to prove you've been there for your 8 hours. You must produce for 8 hours, human. What? Why? Anyway, maybe don't think about it. Have a nice day at work. Hopefully this show gets you through it. We're doing our best. A couple of Jasons checking in. One from South Carolina, one from Naples, Florida. Good to hear from you, Lorna in Portland. Adam in the UK. Christian in Missoula asking for the full version of Drown, the only version you should play. Brooke in Mount Vernon and Austin in Poulsbo all saying hi today as well. You can reach out to DJ at KXP.org and text 206-903-5397. It was on this day, one of the more important albums to be released in the 80s. She's So Unusual. Her debut album, Cyndi Lauper. Talk about a great debut. I'll get much better than this one. This is our version of Prince, and she's covering Prince. Why not?

great Cyndi Lauper. In your mind, covering Prince. And 2 years ago on the same date, Prince released this controversy.

out the way.

0: XP, where the music matters, where Suzanne Vega matters. Blood Makes Noise from her album 99.9 Fahrenheit Degrees here on The Morning Show. Toon Yards with Gangsta from Who Kill. Going back to 2011 on that one. Sylvanesso reminded me of both those songs with Flood Season from the brand new Sylvanesso record. And on this day in 1981, Prince with Controversy here on The Morning Show. Be right back.
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0: All right, lots of people checking in. Gretchen wrote in. I was talking about jobs, having to go to your jobby job. I am at my job. I like my job, so I don't... I am at my job. I think it's silly that we have to have a job. Anyway, Gretchen in Kirkland writes, I quit my fast food job in high school to go see Cyndi Lauper and the Hooters. It was the right decision. Ah, well played, Gretchen. Shane in Bremerton, I didn't know how much I needed Cyndi Lauper today. Big thank you to KXP. Much, much love and respect. Thank you so much. And Mike with Lori wrote in, we're listening from a rental car on an island in the Spanish Mediterranean. I think we'd all like to be on that island, Mike. And Lori, I don't have any idea how to change a language from German to English, but I do know how to play the KXP app on the CarPlay. Prince for the win. Safe travels, y'all. Let's see. Frey in Minneapolis saying hi. Aaron on Vachon. Lee in Lake Forest Park. Cheryl Alameda. Lucas in Poland. Darren in Tacoma. Jay in Berkeley. Marcos checking in from Buenos Aires. Casey in West Seattle. We got a show for our Bay Area friends to give away tickets to later. Do stay tuned for your chance to win tickets to see Dinosaur Jr. at the Guild Theater in Menlo Park. You just wait. I was like, yeah, just wait. We're going to give away in a little while. I don't have a plan. Oh, and I'm going to be honest with you.
2: I got a plan.
0: Do I have a plan?
2: I got a plan.
0: Okay. We give them away?
2: Yes.
0: Okay. We'll do that later. That's the plan?
2: No.
0: Oh, you mean the keyword? No,
2: yeah.
0: That's a pretty good one.
2: Yeah.
0: That's a pretty good one. All right. Anyway, you got to be in the Bay and available in 5 days. It's on October 19th, so stay tuned. Okay. I'm going to play West Side Cowboy now. Let's just do it. Morning Show, KXP.

Out on this day in 1985, in excess, Listen Like Thieves, title track to that great record, Taxes from Geese's Getting Killed, and West Side Cowboys' latest, Pinup Boys, here on KEXP. And this is new from Soft Science. It's called Fade. KEXP.

EXP from Seattle, their Spiral XP. Blue Earth is the new track, and the new EP is out on Friday, and they will be at the Tractor in Seattle on October 23rd. Right before that, Strange Fruit from the Catherine Wheel and Soft Science out of Sacramento. That's called Fade from their brand new album called Sand. And this is new from Actors. Our Love Will Live Forever, the new record. This is called Youth.

Hey, this is Mr. Dave Kendall from MTV's 120 Minutes, and you are listening to John in the Morning, where glorious darkness matters.

0: Christian Says. Stones on Tail. Coming up, we have the Halloween show on the 30th of October, landing on a Friday. Sisters of Mercy, Lucretia, My Reflection. Sorry. Sisters of Mercy, Lucretia, My Reflection. From the Floodland album. Those both came out in late 80s. Actors in there, brand new, that's called Youth off Our Love Will Live Forever. And that was everything here on the morning show. I'll be right back.
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0: And another thing, Owen Murphy.
3: And
0: that's how I'm going to fix the entire world and how babies are made. All right, they're not related. This is the morning show here on KEXP. Great to be with you here on this, whatever day it is. Tim in Naples checking in. Mary in Santa Fe. Shauna in San Francisco. Thank you for the kind note. Dennis asking for a little Ekavandal on his birthday. I believe Ekavandal is going to be here to record a session with me and the crew. Coming up, they had to cancel before. Their flights got canceled. It's a bummer for a band, but they're going to make their way back here. So we're going to record a session. That'll be fun. Sally in West Seattle, Jamie in San Francisco, Coach Mark, Jess in Colorado, and Raquel in San Francisco all saying hi today. Good to hear from you. All right. PVA, I love them. Not just this year's record, but this record, which came out in 2022 on today's date. Blush, the name of it. Untethered, the track. KXP, the station. Untethered.

KEXP, where the music matters. The full version. Smashing Pumpkins Drown got requested today. From the single soundtrack, Generation and Young Lean, Storm 1, Storm 2. Them's the rules. Baby Wait right before that, DJ producer and label owner based in D.C. Very cool new song, Where the Light Shines. Book of Love got

0: requested. Of course, going to play that. Jonathan in Oakland asking for them. I Touch Roses, the song mixed in with a request by Glenn in Bellevue for Christine. And a song called Christine. Susie and the Banshees, Ceremony from Tell Me Your Dream. Nitzareb with Getting Closer from Showtime. That set started a half hour ago with PVA. On this day, Blush was released. Untethered, the name of that track. It's KEXP, where it's all about music and community. Be right back.
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0: KEXP, where the music matters. Oh, and I think that's the first time we haven't got a complaint for playing the whole long version, too. All right, good job. Still time. It's always a dude. With the nobody wants to hear that comment. Really, a man speaking for everybody. That's weird. Huh. Haven't seen that before. I'm proud of y'all, though. Hope you enjoyed all 7 minutes of that. It's not. Never mind. Go down a road here. Listen. If you knew, okay, there's snakes, okay? It's 100 of them, let's say. And a percentage of them are poisonous. And a percentage of them are not. A majority are not, in fact. And you have to run down that field of snakes. Are you going to hesitate? Yeah, you are. Because a percentage of those snakes are poisonous. Many are not. Doesn't mean all snakes are poisonous. But a percentage are very, very dangerous and could kill you. So you avoid the field of snakes. And take on a bear. All right, morning show continues. Great messages coming in today. Really appreciate you all. And we got Brett in Bellingham wrote in 1988. I could have only dreamed of hearing songs from Tones on Tail, Sisters of Mercy, and OMD from 1981 on the radio. KXP, a tremendous gift, connecting us to music that matters, has mattered, and makes people feel connected to a community. Thank you all so much for being who you are and doing what you do. KXP is always a ray of sunshine, regardless of how dark aspects of the world have become. Yep, grateful to be a KXP amplifier for life. Thank you. Brett and Vitor wrote in, I'm writing you all the way from Portugal as a loyal and regular listener to KEXP. I just wanted to send a note, say a massive thank you for the incredible playlist on today's show. The vibe and sound are fantastic. Takes me right back to the underground pirate radio days of the 80s. Love hearing that rich mix of alternative music, especially the classic goth rock, EDM, and industrial tracks that are so hard to find on the radio these days. Keep up the brilliant work and keep up this incredible sound alive. We will, thanks to you and everybody who donated this last week. That's why we're on the air. Because of you. Thank you. We can be us. And that's important. All right, you want to give away some tickets? Owen, I'm pretty excited about this giveaway because I love this band. Dinosaur Jr. They're going to be playing at the Guild Theater in the Bay on October 19th. So if you're in the Bay, you can go. Is Aaron correcting me on snakes? Yeah.
3: Mansplaining.
0: Yeah, it's mansplaining snakes. Most are venomous, not poisonous. That's not the Aaron, but thank you. Appreciate that. If you want to go see Dinosaur Jr. in the Bay, text your favorite made-up dinosaur. Do you have a made-up favorite dinosaur?
3: Yeah, that's dirty,
0: though. Wow. Snuffleupagus count? He's not a dinosaur.
3: Yeah.
0: I come up with some offensive ones, for sure. Yeah, I got one in my head right now. Anyway, your favorite made-up dinosaur, if you're in the Bay, though, and you want to win these tickets, text us at 206-903-5397. Barney. Are you in the Bay? You're 206. Come on. You're not in the Bay. Loch Ness is pretty good. Okay, you got to win the tickets. Bongosaurus is pretty good. Snuffleosaurus. Owenosaurus. That's pretty good. That's pretty good. Owenosaurus. No, I can't say that one on the air there, Dave. That's not... Nope. Peanut Butterosaurus. Boozosaurus. Oh. You guys are like scientists, man. Anthropologists. Godzilla. That's...

0: we're going to be taping a session with them. They're coming back to Seattle for a session. I'll be hosting. We'll keep you updated on it. Eka Vandal with Cruising to Self-Soothe. And a very happy birthday to Dennis today, requesting that. Sex Pistols released that single, Holidays in the Sun, on this day in 1977. And they are on tour. And we're hearing from lots of people who've been seeing them play live. They play tonight in the Bay, right? Is that right? Or was that yesterday? I think it was yesterday. Again, that was released 49 years ago. Oh, they're playing tonight, I guess. Al Doyle, right before that, longtime Hot Chip and LCD Sound System member, has a new song called Hard Times in America. It's coming out November 20th. Proto Martyrs, Sounds We Cannot Hear, from their latest, and the latest from Dinosaur Jr. with Blowing Up. They're Near, the name of the song. They play a few shows coming up, including on the 19th at the Guild Theater. And in Seattle, October 23rd and 24th at the Neptune. And that was everything here on The Morning Show. Be back.
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0: All right, I just saw Kevin Sir down the hallway. He's going to be in on the midday show, Lucky Us, and Larry after that, and Lace will be doing Drive Time today. Thanks for listening. Thanks for supporting KEXP, and I almost forgot our album of the week, mostly because we didn't have an album of the week, and yesterday was Paul Simon's birthday, so we declared this album of the week. It's a real easy one to declare. Graceland is our album of the week. This is I Know What I Know on KEXP.

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Are you in a bad mood? Not anymore. Yeah, obladi, oblada. The Beatles, you can't be. I'm sorry. I know. Late stage capitalism. All the things. But there's that song, and you can't help but you'd be happy to hear it. Before that, Man, Woman, Chainsaw, Nosedive, one of my favorite songs of the year. And then the wonderful Inuk artist Lisipi with Sina Tu Maka, which is the Inuit word for dreams, which is a cover of the Cranberries in the Inuktitut language, one of the many Native artists that come to the airwaves via the show that I co-host, Sound Survivance. And speaking of Native artists that are going to be on the airwaves, Ken Pomeroy is going to be live on air at 11 a.m. And who gets to host it? This guy. I'm so excited. I think both Ken Pomeroy's manager and our station can attest to the fact that I've been trying to make this happen for like 2 years. So every time Ken Pomeroy comes through, I'm like, hey, can it work? Can we make it happen? And finally, it's happening. So I'm excited. That's going to be live, so open to the public. So come on down if you'd like to see it in our gathering space. I'm very excited for that. And leading things off was Squirrel Flower, Not Me, off the recent record, Say a Prayer to the Gods of Getting Going. And I started off with them because we got tickets to give away to see Squirrel Flower. Squirrel Flower are playing at the Chapel in San Francisco, November 5th. And we got three pairs of tickets to give away, and I'm just going to give them away now. So text or email in the word squirrel, and we will just pick three random people that will get those tickets. So if you'd like to go see Squirrel Flower, November 5th at the Chapel, if you're in the Bay Area, text 206-903-5397 or DJ at KEXP.org. And again, text the word squirrel. Bonus points if you have an exclamation mark because you're excited, because I am. I also think that's how my dog would do it every time she sees a squirrel. It's definitely with like multiple exclamation points. Anywho, my name is DJ Kevin Sir, covering for Show Waters. I'm a bit giddy and just excited today because, yeah, that live session, I just got to do Indigenous Peoples Day on Monday. I'm still glowing from it. Thank you, everybody who tuned in, who celebrated the day. I just had the best time, and it was just so wonderful to hear from so many people, but also so many people from different tribal communities from around the world, which we've never heard so many people write in representing the reservation or their land and the place they come from that felt seen. So thank you. You listeners support that. You support KXP, and that's one of the many things that you make possible. So mahalo nui to all of you out there. I'm going to keep playing music, and since I'm in a good mood, I'm going to just play some music related to being friends, because we are friends. KEXP, happy to have you.

0: KEXP. That is new music from Sophia Stell. I Do is the name of the song. And before that, we had back-to-back songs related to Friends. 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
0: Getting so many lovely texts and emails. Thank you, everyone who's writing in. I want to say hi to Josh in Magnolia, Carlos in SoCal, Caleb in Whidbey Island, huge, who wanted to shout out Alyssa P. Caleb said, I don't remember if I first heard her on KXP or CBC radio 2 years ago, but I've been in love with her and her voice ever since. Ray in San Francisco, Aubrey in Queen Anne, I love you back. Serena in Linwood, Eric in San Francisco, Jeremy in Bellingham, Jen in Orcas Island, JJ in Rochester, David and Julie in San Francisco, Todd in Scottsdale, David in Salt Lake City, and we got Angela in Lemon Grove, California, Rob in Los Angeles, Andy in Seattle, Chris in Seattle, Justin in Seattle, Ted in Olympic Hills, Steve, JP, Lucky Joe in Highland Park, New Jersey, Allison, Kevin in Portland, Eric Hansen, and then Nick in Guerneville, California. And thank you all for texting and emailing in, and thanks to all the people that entered to win the tickets to go see Squirrel Flower on November 5th in San Francisco. I will be announcing those winners in the next break. And if you'd like to say hello, 206-903-5397 or DJ at kxp.org. And just remember, at the top of the hour, we will have Ken Pomeroy live. Incredible. One of my favorite songwriters doing it today. I'm just so honored to host that. So come on down, check it out in our live. It's open to the public, but also just keep it dialed and listen on air either way. I'm going to keep things going, though, with new music from my friend, Isabel Vai'a'u Walker. This is called Round Every Corner. Isabel's Portland artist is also in the band Ila Bamba, and has a wonderful, wonderful new record coming out that I've heard, and it's an absolute burner. Thanks.

West Side Cowboy. This song's called Patrick. And the album is called It Goes On. Came out in August. One of my favorite records of the year, hands down. I say that a lot. I probably have like 80 favorite records of the year that I'm on record saying on air, so apologies if I, you know, but I love it all. Dr. Nico at Orchestra African Fiesta, Maria Maria from 1970. Just a track I love, combining that high life African sound with mariachi. It's just full of joy. And before that, Palma Violets with Best of Friends from 2012. And then my friend Isabel Vaiahu Walker, around every corner, amazing Kanaka Maoli woman making amazing music. And speaking of Native women, we're going to be 5 minutes away from Ken Pomeroy live on KEXP, which I get to host. And I realized I played Alyssa P earlier. I just played Isabel Vaiahu Walker. And I figure maybe I will also play this wonderful Cherokee and Choctaw artist, Cat Power. And I will see you on the other side. And keep it tuned for Ken Pomeroy live on KEXP.

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4: 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My name is DJ Kevin Sir, and I'm typically hosting our show, Sound Survivance, which amplifies Indigenous voices from around the world. And because of that, I am exceptionally excited and elated to have this amazing Native songwriter here today, Ken Pomeroy. Take it away.

You're listening to Ken Pomeroy live on KEXP, and we're being treated to some unreleased tunes that will be due out early in 2017. So very, very honored to be able to have that on our airwaves and witness that live. Ken Pomeroy is also currently on tour and playing Thursday, October 15th at Liberty Theater in Astoria, and Friday at the Castro in San Francisco. So if you're listening live, be sure to get your tickets if it's not sold out already. Those tickets tend to do so. So, yeah. Thanks for being here.

We are live on KEXP with Cherokee Nation's own Ken Pomeroy and Tulsa, Oklahoma's own Ken Pomeroy. Also featuring Dakota McDaniel on guitar, Ramsey Thornton as well on guitar, banjo, and backing vocals, Beth Goodfellow on drums, and Katie Ernst on bass. And portions of this band are also in Iron and Wine, so what an extra special treat that we get to hear today live on KEXP. Yeah.

We are live on KEXP with Ken Pomeroy. And that was Days Getting Darker off one of my favorite albums of 2025, Cruel Joke. Highly recommend getting that. And all of Ken Pomeroy's records recently also released an EP. And we are also hearing music from an album, unreleased album that's coming out in early 2027. And such a pleasure to be here. Thank you to all the listeners who make this session and everything we do here possible. It wouldn't be happening if it wasn't for you.

0: Ken Pomeroy, live on KXP, Katie, Beth, Ramsey, Dakota, thank you all so much. What an incredible, incredible gift to be given these songs, especially songs I haven't heard yet. I just feel like it's Christmas in here.
1: Thanks.
0: Yeah, I do want to talk about these songs in just the direction. I felt like there's kind of, I don't know if you're performing these live on this current tour, but it feels like there's kind of a broader arrangement and just kind of more instrumentation and things that are happening longer than maybe I've heard on the previous record. Is that a direction that this new album's taking?
1: Absolutely. I think the new record is kind of leaning in a more musical way, kind of how you're explaining. There's two instrumental guitar songs on it with no lyrics. The term I would use is, I guess, heady.
0: That's a good word.
1: For the nerds out there.
0: Yeah.
1: But yeah.
0: That's really, it's incredible. I want to talk about Tulsa, and I want to talk about Oklahoma, because I don't get to encounter. We had Samantha Crane in here some time ago. But if I were to have a heat map of just where the best music is coming out of, especially the last few years, but just historically, especially with our show, with Sounds Revivance, Oklahoma, and Tulsa, like, I would put my money on that place. Like, it's been incredible. And I had to wear this hat representing Sterling Harjo's company, because that's a huge part. And I know you were on The Lowdown, which he produced, and it's just a big love letter to Tulsa. What's in the water there? Like, it's, I don't know.
1: Something good.
0: Something good.
1: Or something really bad. I don't know. It's definitely... it's such a cool place.
0: Yeah.
1: And I'm originally from central Oklahoma, like the Moore area. But we moved there just about 3 years ago whenever we started recording Cruel Joke. And it's just so much different than any place in Oklahoma that I've been. It's super rich in history.
0: Yeah.
1: Like, it's just so... I don't know. It's very fulfilling to be around.
0: Like, it sounds... I mean, I've toured through there. I've been through there. And it does... It feels like a place that has story.
1: Absolutely.
0: Even if you don't know what it is. And maybe that inspires stories and inspires the imagination. Oklahoma has been kind of a long... I mean, this isn't so much a question, just a statement. But it's been just this long place of songwriters and singers who can simultaneously break your heart and hold it together at the same time.
1: Totally.
0: Going back, Karen Dalton,
1: mm-hmm.
0: Who's also native from Oklahoma, but who I mentioned before, Samantha Crane, Penny Pinchlin, the list goes on and on. So, but Tulsa, I just needed to shout that out, because I don't think people recognize it. I don't want to make it too cool, so all of a sudden all these artists get gentrified out of there.
1: No, I don't want it to,
0: But I just want Tulsa to know that we see you. And you're
1: thank
0: a huge
1: you.
0: Part of that. I've been very busy. Just released that recent EP. I didn't know if that was foreshadowing something or if it was just kind of an in-between albums thing. But can we talk about the cover of Deportee on that song and why you chose that? What inspired you to cover that?
1: Yeah, I've been playing that song and other Woody Guthrie tunes since I was a kid. Woody Guthrie is a huge, huge part of Oklahoma history, and kind of a very political figure as well. And I got to do this history project on him when I was in eighth grade, and that really opened up my eyes to just how much music could change something that was going on in the world. And I thought that it was super unfortunate that, you know, 80 years later, that song is still relevant.
0: Agreed. Like, I had to drop it, but it feels like it was written today.
1: Mm-hmm.
0: And it's, I highly recommend people going and listening to that. And just feeling seen, especially if you are an immigrant, if you're somebody who's looking for a better place, a home, and you're being confronted with the hate that we are now.
1: Mm-hmm.
0: Very powerful cover. Wonderful choice.
1: Thank you.
0: I'm so looking forward to this new record. Do you have a release date yet?
1: No, I'm not sure exactly. It'll definitely be like spring, but we are super excited for it.
0: Well,
1: I feel good about it.
0: You know, we will be playing it
1: Thank you.
0: And I'm very excited, and I'm very happy to have all of you. Thanks so much.
1: Yeah, thank you for having us.
0: For coming, finally. I've been trying for a long time to make this happen, so I'm very excited. And thank you, the listeners. Thanks so much for making this possible. And all of you watching on YouTube as well. Your contributions make this all happen. This has been live on KEXP.
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1: That is the powerful Aesop Rock. Mindful solutionism. For those in Seattle, I was just telling the story how I got lucky enough to see a private show at the Rendezvous, a little 80-person theater many years ago for Aesop Rock. No idea how that happened. But Cal Rhythm and Steel Band with Pimp, their cover of 50 Cent. Fat Dog, Call It What You Want. Daniel Ponder, Sun and Moon. Brand new music from Daniel Ponder just came out. And then leading things off was the legendary Fela Kuti, Water, No Get Enemy. And then, of course, we had the live session with Ken Pomeroy live on KXP. That was wonderful. It'll be a bit before those videos get edited and you can see it on YouTube. But just remember, you can always share it with your friends. Go back in the archive and share this episode of the Midday Show. And it will be available for 2 weeks. My name is DJ Kevin Sir. My name is DJ Kevin Sir. I'm here for Cheryl Waters. Very, very happy to be here with you today and every day. KEXP.
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1: I want to congratulate the folks who won tickets to see Squirrel Flower in the Bay Area, David, Gracie, and Paula. Way to go! And I also want to say hi to James and Magnolia, Dan in Berkeley, Megan in Kent, Matthew in Ballard, another David, and Kevin in Sonoma County. 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
1: My personal favorite Lou Reed song. I think everyone has their favorite. It's like Wes Anderson movies. Like, everyone has a different one almost the time. Before that, Ace Frehley, New York Groove, getting a lot of love for Ace Frehley on the text line. Thanks so much for that. Altered Images, I Could Be Happy, kind of an extended dance mix of that one, and then Echo and the Bunnymen, Lips Like Sugar, here on the Midday Show. My name's DJ Kevin Sir. Super, super grateful and happy to be with all of you today and every day. Keith wrote in Belltown, said, you guys should be carpenters because you are nailing this set. And then I thought that was hilarious. Also got like, what are your compliments to DJs that sound like pickup lines? Because that was up there. I forget what the other ones. Oh, I said, are you a mall cop? Because that's one heck of a segue. Boom. I'll be here all night, folks. Here's some D'Angelo.

0: One of sounds of Fish Snark Dumb, Big Dumb World Bay Area band. And Spiral, are Fish, I think they're Bay Area. They're Seattle. Okay. I get it all mixed up. We have Spiral XP, who are also from Seattle, with Blue Earth. And that album, that is coming out. The new EP is coming out in 2 days. And then you can catch them at the Tractor Tavern here in Seattle on October 23rd. May Simonis Howell, Brooklyn-based Japanese-American guitarist and songwriter. Oh, man, that is just one of the best living musicians. I was just kind of in my head thinking of all the backflips and wonderful ways that May was going from distantly related key signatures, all that stuff in that song. Go get that record. Go nerd out on that. The record actually comes out in January. But go listen to that single over and over again. How? That's great. D'Angelo, Brown Sugar from 1995. My name is DJ Kevin Sir, and this is The Midday Show.
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0: Getting a lot of love for Ken Pomeroy's live session. Matt and Magnolia wrote in. That session was absolutely fantastic. New to me and loving all the songs and the interview. Always discovering new music and info thanks to the KEXP team. Yeah, you're welcome. And Angie in Wallingford said, big gratitude for your introduction to Ken Pomeroy to my musical world. Saw her open for Iron and Wine last night in Seattle. It was pure magic. Absolutely love it. Love hearing from all of you. Want to say hi to Steve in Osa in Arizona, Mrs. Key, Dan in Crush the Dog. What a great dog name, by the way. Rich, Matt, Keith in Belltown, and Eric in West Seattle, Danielle. My dude AVK said, are you a DJ? Because I'd like to take you for a spin. That's cute. Pete in Wilkes-Barre, good to hear from you. I got about a half hour left. Then the wonderful Mr. Larry Mizell is going to be here, as he is on the afternoon show. And then Drive Time today, we get to hear some Lace. Lace Cadence, one of my favorite people, just an amazing DJ. And then one of my favorite shows is happening after that, Astral Plane, with my friend DJ Jewel. Keep it dialed, KEXP. It's just like 24/7 wonderful humans playing wonderful music for you, and you make that all possible. And think of things that I'm grateful that you make possible. Indigenous Peoples Day was Monday, and my cheeks are still sore from just smiling, from just being happy and feeling seen and helping other Native people feel seen. It was such a wonderful day. So I just want to send my thank yous out to everyone who listened, who partook in it, who came and hung out with us at the Daybreak Star Indian Cultural Center, who came in and got their Sound Survivance t-shirts made. Those are very exclusive items. And but just KXP and the listeners, because it's something I always wish could be true and happen here on KXP. And to be able to be a part of bringing it to life is just amazing. And you could go listen to that on the archive. I was on the morning show and I did 3 hours of what I called Sounds of Survivance 79, which was an imagining of what Sounds of Survivance would sound like in 1979. I had so much fun. It was like one of the most fun days I've ever had here at KXP. So thanks everyone who tuned in, hung out, and just supports. Here's some Rolling Stones. It's a good day, folks. KXP.

0: That is the wonderful new musical super group duo formed by Tom Rollins of the Chemical Brothers and Aurora. That is called Celebration. Before that, The Sacred Soul, Same Difference, and Etta James, At Last, one of the most romantic and amazing songs of all time. Debra Beck with his version of Over the Rainbow off his Lullabies album, and the Rolling Stones, Time is on My Side. And Pete in Wilkes-Barre, my dude, Pete, he wrote in, I'm trying to convince my wife that we should go see Arrested Development next month. Can you please, can you work something of theirs into the show as inspiration for her? I need help. Here you go. I got you, bud.
1: Tennessee.

0: Hey, guys. Oh, big gulps, huh? All right. Well, see you later.
1: KEXP.

Quiñones, The Sincere's. It's one of the best bands. Coal Mine Records, give them some love. Order everything from Coal Mine. That is called Let's Fall in Love Again from Love Stories. That came out last month. Before that, Vince Staples, new music from Vince Staples. Tulsa, Oklahoma is the name of the song, and I just had the pleasure of hosting one of my favorite musicians from Tulsa, Oklahoma, the wonderful Ken Pomeroy. That live session will be available on the archive for 2 weeks after the show, and then, you know, just keep an eye out for when it comes out on YouTube later, that Cherokee songwriter. Before that, Diggable Planets, Where I'm From, and Arrested Development. That goes out for my dude in Wilkes-Barre. He's trying to convince his wife to go to the show, so I hope that helped. My name is DJ Kevin Sir, and Larry is up next. DJ Larry Mizell, one of the best ever, the afternoon show. I'm going to just leave you with this quick one from Magnetic Fields. Until next time, ahuiho kakou.

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4: 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Happy Wednesday. They call it Hump Day. Welcome to the afternoon show. My name is Larry Mizell Jr. Here with you till 4 p.m. Pacific Standard Time. And not alone. Got my super producer, DJ Charlize. And my man, the notorious, glorious Ken, K-E-N. If you're nasty. Playing cuts all the way, and if there's any you'd love to hear, we'd like to hear about it. 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Heard a little kitty craft back there, all to you from 98's Beats and Breaks from the Flower Patch. Love a little break beat. Pop thing. Brazilian artist Vanessa da Mata back there. A track called Now Me Deixe from 2002. Her self-titled. From that Latin Grammy Award winning singer and songwriter. TV Girl back there with Birds Don't Sing from French Exit. And started the set off a little El Guincho Bombay from 2010's Pop Negro. That's my man. Kevin Cerf, left you with the Magnetic Fields, an absolutely cooking set. I ain't got no tickets. I ain't got no guests. We just got tunes and some time to spend, so I'm glad you're here. Let's get over the hump together. With a little Australian soul, a little

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3: Yes, it's the afternoon show on a Wednesday. 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Just heard Tyrone Evans covering Marvin and Tammy's If This World Were Mine. Trojan Records, Duke Reed Production, and Kendrick Lamar before that with Humble. Someone wrote in saying this song makes me want to call 911 and say, what's your emergency? Sampa the Great, new one right there called Simon Says, from her album coming out on the 30th of this month called New Zamrock. Little Pink Panthers in there, Feel Complete from Heaven Knows, new Caitlin Aurelia Smith. That album Ruin, It's Not Just Music, definitely on her dance tip, loving it. That Is Like You was the name of that track. And Renee Geyer back there with Be There in the Morning, Joe Clausell edit. I'm Larry Mizell Jr. My super producer, DJ Charlize, is here. The Notorious K.E.N. is holding it down in real time. New stuff from Ezra Collective, incoming.

0: 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Amen.
1: New music there from Seattle artist Aquí Estoy. His new debut album, Till We Dissolve. That track was called Advina Advino. You heard Ezra Collective featuring Laila Ike before that. Well organized. They're playing Bimbos in San Francisco November 12th. Their latest record called Here Because of Hope. Speaking of new music from Seattle artists, got some new music that's been released by veteran Seattle hip-hop crew, The Physics. I don't think we've had a release from The Physics in over a decade. So, most excited. This is called VHS. New music from The Physics, KEXP.
2: You're from the South End, Seattle. For people that are not familiar with that area, what's it like?
3: Well, you know, this is a test.

0: Jay.
1: Yeah.
0: And long live the spirit of Buck. 50.
2: We have a responsibility to empower ourselves, to redefine our realities, to take back our communities, to redefine what family is, to redefine what success is, to redefine what wealth is beyond a material sense, and to realize that this system that we live in is a direct result of imperialism, of colonialism, of capitalism, and we are in the middle of all of those things. It's like we are born into a world of hypocrisy. We're born into a world of contradiction. So once each and every individual can like recognize that within themselves and do what they can do to meter that hypocrisy, to meter that contradiction, to resolve it within self, to deal with it, then we can become better and we don't have to worry about this system continually oppressing us, taking from us, jailing us, incarcerating us.

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0: More hip-hop out of Seattle. There's some new from Pinder and La from there. For the Love of the Game, Volume 1 release that came out this summer. That's what we got it. Jake 1 featuring a whole slew of folks, including KXP's illustrious Vitamin D, the legend, C-Note, Main, and Ish. From White Van Music, the Physics back there with a new one called VHS. Thanks for tuning in. It's the afternoon show. Happy Wednesday, all.
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2: Inner poll right there by request going out to Allison in South Beacon Hill and, of course, to my super producer, DJ Charlize. Interpol's number one on the watch list internationally. They've been looking for it across many countries. I'm referring to the peacekeeping, the law enforcement agency, not the band in this case.
3: Okay, that's not nice.
2: That was funny. No, that was.
3: It's
2: I was going to call you
3: funny.
2: Interpol's number one fan, and then
3: you're just
2: I said
3: making fun of me
2: you're
3: because I love this album. It's like my number one album.
2: I just
3: love it, and I'm very expressive about it.
2: Nothing wrong with that.
3: But you just want to make fun of me for it.
2: That's not all I want to do.
3: Okay.
2: That's on the list.
3: Oh, what's your number one album?
2: I don't. You know, I don't like to rank things. I'm coming up with it.
3: I'm ready to take it to the top.
2: Are you ready to take it to the top?
3: Yeah, as soon as you tell me, it's going to the top.
2: Okay, all right.
3: Absolute, total,
2: that's
3: making
2: it.
3: Fun of everything.
2: You're going to make fun of my number one when I give it to you?
3: I mean, you're making fun of my number one, so I've got to do something.
2: How did I do that? I just said that they want to arrest
3: you. Law enforcement is coming after me because I'm a huge
2: Interpol
3: fan of the album.
2: On their name, Interpol. It's fun.
3: It wasn't even
2: my best work. I wasn't really making fun of you, them, or the album. I think it's great. I play it all the time. This beer weighs a ton.
3: For me.
2: That's the only reason.
3: I mean, well, maybe to hit your rotation goals.
2: This is amazing. What a peek behind the curtain everybody
3: you
2: gets.
3: You have to hit your rotation.
2: What a treat.
3: Goals.
2: Oh, because I always do.
3: Are not goals, but
2: every
3: what
2: hour.
3: Are they rotation requirements? requirements.
2: Let's read the HR handbook on the air, too.
3: Well, this is your job. So you're like, oh, let me just put your pull on
2: this
3: and watch Charlize freak out.
2: My super producer is here to tell
3: okay,
2: me
3: sorry.
2: The finer
3: I'll
2: points of my job description.
3: I'll let it go.
2: I'm glad you like
3: Bye,
2: Interpol.
3: Everybody.
2: And I hope they don't catch up with you.
3: New album is really great.
2: Oh my God. Thanks, Allison. Death Valley Girls, new stuff from them, the title track to their Welcome to Earth. And on Suicide Squeeze, David Bowie back there with Fascination. And Young Americans, of course. Little Luther Allison. I keep going back to that record from that Chicago blues man, born in Arkansas. That track, Sweet Home Chicago, from his album, Bad News Is Coming. And Howlin' Wolf going out to Lance in Gibson's BC. Evil is going on. Chris says, I'm with you, Charlize. New Interpol album is really good. Keeping it moving with more music. Because that's my job. My producer told me. Here's something from Gina X Performance. No GDM on KEXP. Turn it up.

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KEXP, you just heard Seattle's Heavy Bloom. Gonna be playing Hidden Hall here in Seattle December 5th. There's a link on the Real Time playlist to check their in studio from when they performed back in June. Rootsy, before that with Flowers. You digging that sound? New stuff from Star Cleaner Reunion out of New York. I've been digging on for a couple of years. It's good to see they got some new stuff. It's called Umbrella, that album, and

Vivo and their latest Arquetipas. Gina X Performance back there. It's the afternoon show. Shout out to everybody who tuned in, showing love. I see you, and I sent it right on back with some interest in a self-addressed stamped envelope. Shout out to Chelsea, KXP's own. Shout out to Allison in South Beacon Hill, who caused me and Charlize's conversation about Interpol. Also, I figured out what my number one is. It's easy. Automatically, the EP that Stevie Wonder dropped to commemorate 50 years of Songs in the Key of Life, of brand new demos from, or not demos, but unheard joints he recorded during the course of making Songs in the Key of Life. That goes straight to the top. Tiffany in Portland, thank you. Shout out to Susan in Richmond, VA. Shout out to Andy K in Upstate. Shout out to Ubuntu in Ballard, appreciate you. Shout out to Todd and Oscar in San Francisco. And Justin in North Seattle, the Jeff in Sacktown, shout out to Jim in Portland, Joseph in LA, shout out to Albert in Santa Barbara, and Eleanor in Virginia, shout out to Devin in Reno, and Milo, the cat.

Shout out to Jessica, to Edon, to Jorge in Albuquerque. Shout out to John in Vancouver and Jeff in Folsom. Shout out to Adam in Denver. And my man, the Notorious K-E-N. And everybody locked in right now. A little something here from

0: bee comes from.
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3: Denzel Curry and Kenny Beats there, Denzel by request. Benjamin is the name of that track from their second collaboration between Denzel and Kenny Beats. At least I think that's the case. The album's called Two, like two eyes.

0: pulled by both Ghostface for Holla from the Pretty Tony album, and duo of Sydney-born Jordan Feller and Southern California native Mark Giffrey, known together as Neil Francis, for their track Games. Little mini OG. Thanks for being here. This is
1: KEXP Seattle, KEXC Alameda, Oakland, San Francisco.
0: And new stuff. I've been playing a lot of stuff, beats and rhymes out of Seattle in particular, among others today. And since the sun out, I'm going to play this new one called The Sun Out from Kings and Gabriel Teodros, known together as Abyssinian Creole.
2: Sun, sun, sun, sun, sun, sun, sun, sun, sun, sun, sun, sun, sun, sun, sun, sun, sun, sun, sun, sun, sun, sun, sun, sun, sun, sun, sun, sun, sun, sun, sun, sun, sun, sun, sun, sun, sun, sun, sun, sun, sun, sun, sun, sun, sun, sun, sun, sun, sun, sun, sun, sun, sun, sun, sun, sun, sun, sun, sun, sun, sun, sun, sun, sun, sun, sun, sun, sun, sun, sun, sun, sun, sun, sun, sun, sun, sun, sun, sun, sun, sun, sun, sun, sun, sun, sun, sun, sun, sun, sun, sun, sun, sun, sun, sun, sun, sun, sun, sun, sun, sun, sun, sun, sun, sun, sun, sun, sun, sun, sun, sun, sun, sun, sun, sun, sun, sun, sun, sun, 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

I'm caught in the weather or not, I will ever be strong as the shelter of arms that have held and give warmth in the winter when I get to kiss all the bruises and splinters. I'm trying to find balance in Libra, I miss ya. I'll fly to your palace on wings in September. I will. I'm just trying to figure this when I'm somewhere I love, there's still somewhere I miss.

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3: The Ramsey Lewis, by request, going out to Albert in Santa Barbara. That's Jungle Strut. Hiatus Coyote, also by request, going out to Laura in Portland. And We Go Gentle from Mood Valiant. Little Leon Bridges, new stuff called Your Love is Electric from his latest Happiness Anytime. Stevie Wonder, It's Easier from Songs in the Keys of Life, the EP that dropped the end of last month to celebrate the 50th anniversary of Songs in the Key of Life. And if pressed about my number one release of the year, I would just have to hand it over. Stevie dropping Songs in the Key of Life era joints from the vault. That's an auto chip right there. An Abyssinian Creole with sun out, because the sun out here in Seattle, I hope it's beautiful where your eyes lay. This is listener-powered KEXP. It's afternoon show, and I'm Larry Mizell Jr. Shout out to my super producer, DJ Charlize, who's expecting me to crack wise. I'm not. Keeping it real pro over here. And shout out to my man, the Notorious KEN. Shout out to all my folks in the gathering space and everybody tapped in worldwide. Yeah. Shout out to my brother, Ishmael. Yes, indeed. Let's keep it going. KEXP.

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I know it's been a minute, but I got to get up in it. Come on. Let's talk about what you got.

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3: Prince right there from 2015's Hit and Run Phase 2. A track, Extra Lovable, which has been kicking around since at least the early 80s. This version known as Extra Lovable Reloaded. Jungle from their latest Sunshine, that was Come Back to Me. Harlem native Lean before that with R.I.P. Peace from his album A Sunflower Garden in Harlem is Hard to Find. Benny Sings featuring Toon Yards and Anna Tijoux before that. The track Be Myself, dig that. 22 Durnham Road is the name of that record. From Benny Sings, a.k.a. Tim Van Berkestein. And Nina Simone, by request, going out to Andy K. Upstate. Ain't Got No. I Got Life from Enough Said Live LP. Erykah Badu and The Alchemist in there with Breezy. Shout out to everybody tapped in. I See You. Shout out to Jake in Sunset District, San Francisco. Deshaun Lake Forest Park. Shout out to Kristen in Lower Queen Anne. Skyler in Mercer Island. Shout out to my man William in Dallas in Texas. Dave in Greenwood. Shout out to Chris in Hoboken and Todd in Kirkland. Big up to Laura in Portland and Christina on Beacon. Shout out to Michael, to Pete in Greenwood. Shout out to Corey, Dave in Madison, Wisconsin, and Caleb on Whidbey Island. Almost about to hear y'all. Almost that time. Drive time up next. My man Lace Caden's got it. So hold it down. He's going to be giving away tickets to see Julian Baker also at Numo's November 19th. So lock in for a chance to win those. Big thanks, Charlize, my man, Ken.

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2: 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You got locked in Stage Room Music Matters. It is KEXP, 90.3 FM on the radio dial. Well, we getting blessed with some beautiful... It's fall, Russell?
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2: Some beautiful fall days here in Seattle, Washington. 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I'll go by the name Lace Cadence, host of The Continent, every Friday, 7 to

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1: Well, I knew Evie's gonna need some time off after that drive. Oh, I need a long
0: nap. I'm surprised, Russell. I'm surprised you're here. You should be taking a nap too. Yes. So,
1: hold on. I got something playing here.
0: Where is that coming from?
1: I got it.
0: I want to shout out the Bay Area as well. 92.7 FM locked in. And, of course, all around the world at KEXP.org. We're here to have a good time today. Hey, guys, I love doing variety. I don't always get to do it. Just filled in for Troy, actually, on Saturday. That was a splendid time as well. Shout out to Troy, also taking a much-needed break. Shout out to my brother Larry, Mr. Mizell. Love the OG Thursdays. Of course, shout out to my brother, the legendary Mr. Ishmael Butler. Love to hear his music getting played a lot on the station right now. We just heard one from Lee Fields, and the expressions right there, Love Comes and Goes. That 2009 was the release of that record off the My World album. Before that, one from Rafael Sadiq, top three artists, period, for your boy. Good Man was the name of that tune off the Stone Rolling release from 2011. Like, a lot of people didn't really get into that album. It's a splendid album. Check it out if you have not. Also, one from Erykah Badu and The Alchemist, Next to You. I was telling Larry, I always think of Mobb Deep when I hear that one. Same sample was used. Shout out to The Alchemist. What a run he's on. Kicked off today with one from Jemba Groove, also featuring The Caveman and Fatoumata Diawara right there, a tune called Wake. Brand new music from them. And I'll grab the link and put the link up in the playlist for you guys to the live session I did with them here at the station, one of my favorites ever. So I'll make sure you guys can get some access to that one and check that out if you would like. You can always head to kexp.org, check out that live playlist. A lot of good goodies there for you guys anytime you'd like to access them. KEXP.org. Okay, what we got here? Oh, yeah, we're going to do this Milo Moon. This is a little like an Adderall. This is for Russell. Okay, let's get into this one. Station where the music matters, y'all. It's KEXP.

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1: Oh yeah, Station where the music matters, y'all. It's KEXP. You got locked in at Drive Time. I go by the name Les Cadence. Always a pleasure to feel in on Drive Time. How's everybody feeling out there in this lovely, splendid afternoon here? The weather's been so nice.

0: People that like rain too, Russell. I think it's a herbliophobe or it's something phobe. I'm definitely one of those. I like the rain. I feel like a newborn baby in the rain. Pleliophobe? You looking that up for me, Russell? Pleliophobe? What is it?
1: No, it's a phobe.
0: Person that likes rain.
2: I'm putting Russell to work.
0: Leave it to me to talk about the rain and a nice weather.
1: What is it? Yeah,
0: thank you. Pluviophile. There it is. It's not a phobe, it's a file. Yeah, okay. Pluviophile. Where are my pluviophiles? Okay, I digress. The Jones Girls, Nights Over Egypt right there. What a classic tune. Boom, boom, boom, ba-dum. Best breakdown, man. I love that tune. Shout out to DJ 100 Proof. First person to show me that song. I've been doing some of my favorite nights we've put together in a long time in Seattle. We've been doing a house music night together, and I think we've done three of them now, and it's turned into something I truly care about. So I just wanted to send him some love on the air. You could do some digging on my gram and see what we're up to. It's a good time. All my Seattleites, if you want to step out, we do it every other month, so you can always head over to my Instagram, see if I'm alive or not. I come out of the hole sometimes. Before the Jones Girls, we heard one from Ghost Funk Orchestra. I played that on Saturday. I was like, oh yes. Great tune. Camila Hartman on the vocals. I'm very impressed with her vocals, so looking forward to seeing more from her and the Ghost Funk Orchestra. Great name. Let's see. We kicked off that set with one from Mila Moon. A tune called Like Adderall. Russell put me onto that one. That's a good tune right there. I'm going to dig more into her discography. And hopefully she'll hit the KEXP live room at some point. I would like to think it's possible. Sending her some love, like an Adderall.

0: You guys know me, my guilty pleasure. We got to play some heavy metal and some rock and some grunge at some point, but we're going to be all over the place today. Oh, I looked down, Russell. I saw the Silverstein song. So let's do that because I didn't even set that up. It's just there. So there's more universe talk.
1: Let me see.
0: Yeah, I got something planned after this, but I played this as well on Saturday. And it's funny, Russell's like, oh, that's my jam. I said, oh, I was really going to play that again. I'm going to do it now. Such a splendid tune right here. So were some pickups right here. All the go-in-betweens. One of my favorite tunes from them. One of my favorite bands. If this song don't tickle you some nice way, I don't know what will. We got locked in at Drive Time, y'all. 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I'm staying on with y'all till they hit this chord. 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
4: 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I'm your guest host, filling in for Evie today. I go by the name Lace Cadence. I host a show called The Continent. Every Friday, 7 to 10 p.m., so good to see Abibio Sound Machine having the success that they are having. Fitting tune, after what I just said, Burning in Lagos right there off the brand new Chopping Mountain record. Boy, that's a good tune. Also, before that, I had to get the Silver Sun pickups back in again. All the go-in-betweens. I seen a couple of my real heads wrote in about that. I played it on Saturday and just remembered how good of a song it is. Get that one back in for my brother Russell, too. We both are big fans of that song off their Picool record released in 2005. We also heard some music from the Jones Girls, Nights Over Egypt, also Ghost Funk Orchestra, and Milu Moon in that last set. We're all caught up, so let's keep the variety going. I saw Reeves in the hall. I said, okay. I was going to play something real heavy, and then I saw Reeves. So I said, okay, I know I have to play this now. It's a band I really got into. They were called Megasis. This is a self-titled track. And it's going to get real heavy for a second here, okay, guys? Probably won't be the last time. Again, feel free to check in if you would like. I see a lot of people checking in. It's always one of my favorite parts of the job is to see who's checking in, sending some love in, enjoying the music. I saw Bob ask me, actually. He said, did you make your gig on Friday night after having to fill in for Yachty? We did a lot of jumping through different hoops, and we made it work, Bob. So the answer is yes. Okay. Thank you for asking, too. I was stressing. But Yachty's okay. Franny came in, crucial to help out. And then I believe Brian came in to hold it down. So, it's a community effort here. What can I say? Shout out to my brother Barry. Is he in the gathering space? I can't see him, but I love the guy to death either way. All right, let's get into this Megasis, because I want to hear something heavy. Shout out to the whole Drive Time family. Thank you for accepting me with such open arms. Like I said, Evie needs a break, so here I am. Feel free to check in, y'all. You know how to do it. Also, worldwide, djkexp.org. You can send an email, and you can hit me up anytime at Lace Cadence on Instagram. Okay, I warned you guys. Bye-bye.

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But you still have these artistic desires, and so you just gotta prioritize them so that you can handle both, because they both feed each other, you know?

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0: All those are just labels. We know that music is music.

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This is Drive Time. I'm your guest host this lovely afternoon. I go by the name Blaze Cadence. Pleasure to be filling in for Evie as she takes a well-deserved time off after an historic fall drive here at the station. It was a crazy drive. We just heard a deep cut there. I feel like a lot of people didn't get into Geo Wolf, but I really like them. I call that a feel-good tune. This one called Saltwater right there off their Great Big Blue release in 2018. Before that, my brother just saw him in the studio with myself.